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0: After I move king out there too. 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
0: 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Then in a few minutes now, if I tell that I'm going to talk to you, I'm going to talk to you. 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
1: 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Yeah.
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1: 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Yeah, Filomena. Yeah, of your tauhanga. Okay, and Pua, Pua, how old are you?
3: I'm 13.
1: Okay. 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
1: Okay, papita.
2: Yeah.
1: Yeah.
2: Yeah. Halo.
1: Malo.
2: Manduya, want to go? E manduya to matua. Ene foki mato te fana.
1: Oh. Tope he. Oh, even better.
2: Tulunga. Sit pese. Bebe.
3: What's
2: it?
3: This train is going to heaven once you sing. This train is going to heaven, better get on this train.
2: This train
3: is going to heaven, better get on this train. This train is going to get on this train.

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0: 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What are the challenges you face so far using your inner challenges? Are you happy so far? Everything's going smoothly? Hea tau, yeah? 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
0: Ne
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0: yeah,
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The announcement then, that we were still sorting out our pass. You know, you can't get anywhere with you can't go enter any of this without your pass. So we managed to get our pass. Then I get the solar plant, the David's drill, more the causeway. So I decided, so the media team decided to go away the solar plant, to go look at David's drill, but I chose that I want to go to the causeway, you know? Then I neolo imato kitea, the causeway, got some of our media team, neolo, or fakatahima te kaukala. So we were the causeway. To be honest, so in the so that first day to me it was very productive, you know. We were able I was able to grab a few leaders right there at the causeway. We were able to grab a leader the leader of the Republic of Mauritius, Mawanea, Kofai Talamawa, Yofana Tokia, what the East Timor, Kati the Timor, Mawokinea, Kumote, and one of the guys from the Caribbean. But I got all one Palau, I was able to, I haven't been able to upload a interview Malato Gona. So it was really good. Like, so I just joined in, I go media, I go already the question lato ai ko kama ta fisini lato so I just jumped in because it was TVBC fisini asko ke ko fisini galato ko na ne fisini ko nei ne ane yo 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Oh, I tell you, I was really frustrated. I was so angry to find out me Tuvalu been applying for this funding. Sometimes it took them in order for them to have access to that fund. I mean, I get so frustrated. Like, you know, I said, oh my gosh, and here we are. Every year there's a COP going on. What the heck? Such a waste of time. Like, you know? So those are the questions I had in mind. Yep, and here hokilane to loto verane, nyane US world leaders are coming here to Tuvalu. Manatua te whaitalanga mātou mō, tātou mō Dr. Maina hoki talu ai go tue yo kāmata dea, te COP tēnei Tuvalu. One of the things that Maina has raised with us, the declaration, the Pakasoa declaration tēnei ea, e whakatoka ne lātou ko te mea. So when the world leaders leave Fiji, Tuvalu and Fiji, they will go with something really clear. This is our message, our collective message, when we go to COP 31 tēnei, yeah? It took it, but finally I've got to get it pronounced. Remember, it used to be

0: Turkey, but now ko furia dia a te ingoa kia Turkey e. Turkey e dena, ne, te ingoa fo dena. Or for Turkey. So, yeah, so so I was looked up, one of my aim was looking forward to the declaration that are, the Pakasoa, what's the declaration name? And yeah, what are the main points you look at there? The declaration then, you know, told you know, how you look at the phone tanga then, not just to balance, but the Pacific leaders from other world leaders got to go there. They forgot to get the pre-cop then, and if I to Walumoi, for Fiji, ne? So I was really looking forward to that. So that opportunity to meet was really good. We were able to grab a few leaders, so it was really good to engage with them. Feedback. They can see for themselves, and why we kept on asking for keep the temperature to 1.5 degrees Celsius. More funding that we ask ki yeah I might see hoki lo de ala the transitioning my fossil fuels ne can I fai he ki ai. So Monday was really good, as far as I'm concerned it was very productive. We were able to interview leaders the second day, and then we'll talk about the things that I was a bit not happy with, but we'll talk about that later. But I'm just talking about the positive things. So, and then the second day, it was quite frustrated. Belami Tuesday, to be honest with you, very rushed. And the world leaders that we're expecting, I think I was told that we're expecting about 40. Or 35.
1: 40 of them.
0: Yeah, but only about 30. I think some of them pulled out the last minute, Belamonalu. And I think I was told Kilipati. And from what I was told, because I kept on asking, so who are the leaders here? Who are the world leaders here? Like, you know, I want to know who actually turned up. So those are, but outside of the Pacific, but who knows? They might have all turned up in Fiji, you know, but I'm talking about Tuvalu because I was in Tuvalu. So I think I was told, but we were expecting about 40. Yeah. So, but anyway. So Tuesday, because my aim was actually I would target Albanese, Anthony Albanese, the Prime Minister of Australia. I really want to talk to him. It's so good to see him. But manatuala nego ya Australia, but the fossil fuels like he ne. Mining, you know, in Australia, but I really want to hear from him. Australia wing there transitioning from fossil fuels gear, greener gas, ne? But I tell you, media, we couldn't hello opportunity. Police were everywhere, like a block, but the bus here, straight into the bus, like no opportunity. I'm talking to you. So they couldn't get out. So the only program that day, TPPC. Then the preliminary meeting. Then I will discuss briefly. Then I'll find out. We discuss briefly about the other. Declaration, eh? Then so they discussed it briefly. But anyway, the trip to TCAP, we were able to go TCAP. So it was interesting. They reclaimed the land and IFI. So yeah, and then came back. I was expecting to have a press conference. So I was really frustrated. Belane, no opportunity whatsoever to talk to the leaders. Even the Fonotangalato Delane, if I to run through quickly, what does the Pakasoa declaration looks like? A rush. So I was expecting. So when because I couldn't get in, so I said yes, okay, give the opportunity here, get the TVBC young reporters to go in and get us. They are listening. More not quite Benelli, I think. So it was really good to see those two, to get us some information. No press conference, nowhere whatsoever. So straight from there, straight onto the plane. So it was like, So, to be honest, he told Pakalolong, I was really frustrated because, I mean, what's the point of having the leaders here? The leader would like to talk to them because we want to hear feedback from them. He had a lot of Langona, Talaben Lato Tuvalu, all our leaders got to engage with on Monday, but the leaders who came on Tuesday. So that's my honest feedback, but it was good because TVBC was able to send the reporters how kita kolua, to continue there to fight kalangan tena ife nandi. So tena koko the ball what tena from what I heard continue lo the sa talangan tena kita pakasoa declaration. Tena but leaders kona di pakalele tena. Kinandi continue hoga the discussion a lot gonna a wing of the declaration te pakasoa declaration ne? So it was really good. So I think there were four things gonna came out of
1: amea
0: kona ne te ke mobilize the protection ke tu maulo te 5.5 degrees Celsius te na ne amade ocean agenda
1: es porque me tiene eta cefala and I think e la en ali foki ne te me ke agoia e fai pela go te agoia te manakonga ne ke fakata unu te nga luenga I lo te fai opati
0: te na ya e no de go that's kept on saying here ko tolu spuru tahi ne ya cop you know so what did we get out of it you know but you know
1: ta men faka mafa ki te me te na ne ka te
0: ola ba te tabili ola ba te tabili get us some action like you know but I'm not he under my ne ya kwa nga luenga leya leader sa dato kula no before ne respect kilo ne yako and appreciate kilo ne 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da to ya ngalo nga lei leaders da to na ko jin ne faka ba nya to mai mua ne at the key message to valu so and and I'm so proud of the fact that, you know, the Malo today, keep on, at the message, and then I'll do my so then I'll ask what came out of that, but I'm going to know that I'll get the 15 mobilize the protection for the 1.50 degrees Celsius. Get to Malo if
1: we're
0: scientists, yeah, pena hokrem the ocean agenda at ato ne the United Nations.
1: Moana ne.
0: Yeah. Ato, exactly.
1: Ewing ama te moana.
0: Ke malato la. Yeah. Malato le dato.
1: Tau tonga ki tupe.
0: Dato la e ola la he kilo te ola dato ke mea kai I te tai ne. Te la la e tau a kilo te ola o manu kona ika kona I te tai ke the United Nations la ke ya.
1: Tau ro pui pui pakale.
0: Yeah, pui pui lo pakale ni la tu I pena hoke me tau hau. Te ala mo sene ne ko fiu loa pena alo me tako fanatu ne. Tu balo has been waiting 10 tau hanga only then. Ka me hoka te funding it's not exactly what is expected ne. And yeah, mo fakatokanga alato heane fakatokanga Pacific leaders katoa mo te COP 31 then I 5 yeah take ye so that was really to me that was the pakasoa declaration gitu aku nga kilo but hey the question for me and you so in and now moto community got away gonna out here on you see la he ala te ata me fai ata me fai to make sure get elevate get back in that what they layo to walu kifia to wherever we go that climate change the 1.5 degrees Celsius come going tawa kilo to keep it at that or even below that because once we get hotter and hala ne to me ma fai fai to one eh yeah kilo ma de transitioning one of the ways to keep the temperature at 1.5 degrees Celsius to make sure that they cannot transition from fossil fuels to greener gas there katikona so those are the things that I came away with about all the positive things now but I want to touch on some of the things that I saw, you know? Hey, if I be like, we're negative, we're better. Just like what I said in the beginning, appreciate kini akwa, amea astalia kone pesoswane gitoa, gitoa tfenua, mga tolu pesoswane, because I think part of the deal is that they're pre-COP, go feed him or tuwalu, but astalia pesoswane financially, you know? Kimi akone, ki te whakatoka ngawa, te pre-COP, then I tuwalu, ben aho ki mofe, mo, mo, Fiji, ne? Te la la.
1: Fiji.
0: Yeah, I just want to acknowledge that. But I think one of the things that really frustrated the hell out of me was that everything you ask about something, if it's Tuvalu, Tahilo te tali, oh, because Australia say this. Australia say, man, they don't want to suka. Excuse me. Defend what they need. Go to Valu, make one stalia. Like, you tell me, you know? Bella, like, you know, the message that I long on Aneaku, it was really like, you know, you started to sound like it's Tuvalu, but we are owned by Australia. You know, everything that you ask, if I about, the tonu in my Australia, the tonu, I turn around to someone and go, kaya yo Australia, te whenua dene, heo Tuvalu. Our sovereignty is very important that we understand and we know, ya dato te whenua dene, ko Tuvalu, he Australia te whenua. Dato he ko whenua ko la, pene mo Cook Islands, mo Tokelau, mo mea hua, anda, mailalo I New Zealand. Is that what we're talking about here now? A New Zealand, Tuvalu, ko pera mailalo I Australia? Where is our sovereignty as a Tuvaluan, you know? It's just why they agreed to have all these deals with us. And then another thing I've learned, the reclaimed land and I tahite naifia, Australia, the reclaimed land. And I need to dig further into that information. My ears been on the ground when I was in Tuvalu. So these are the things that I heard when I was here. I said, why Australia is behaving like this? All of a sudden, it's down like that. But these are the things, the frustrations that I heard. The sovereignty of that, maybe I was asking the wrong people about certain things, because I made it quite clear, the Australian High Comico. But I just said, no, this is Tuvalu. This is not Australia. So you don't tell me what to do in my own island, okay? Bella, I need to go to Bella. I'll hit Tuvalu, and I'm very proud to be a Tuvaluan, but I don't expect another country to come here and tell Tuvaluans what to do, to dictate to us what to do. You know, I appreciate that you have helped financially your host there at the pre-COP, but it doesn't give you the right to dictate to Tuvaluans what to do. You know what I mean? So that was the feeling that I had when I was in Tuvalu, you know? This is my honest feedback. But don't allow that just because of the fallibility treaty and whatever the reclaimed land going to be financially, to give away the sovereignty of that, you know? So that was like, and then my other feedback, so you know, I know some people might go, right, but no, we need to. Find out if I get host the data or fenua. Eventually, I go, please, pulaga ki toto ilete ko nei, you know? Because so yucky and disgusting, to be honest. Find out we pull a get host the data or fenua, I mean, a lot of events being needy, get to what fenua. Fakaman, do we pull a get data for a leaky toilet in Mumia? I saw some reaction from some of the people, gone, because I was wanting to go to the TPPC to pack out the toilet, you know, to be honest, TPPC toilet when I used to be there, ngali kilo and ma. So I was expecting, I was told, hey, fano call me, world leaders, the TPPC center, the toilets there are only for the leaders. And I said,
1: leaders.
0: Yeah, and I said, okay. Kako hela toileti ne mato kone who are not leaders to go and use. But I'm like, oh, kola toileti go ite. Beside the TPPC. But are your toilets clean? Are your toilets clean? If I may go to Gelomato, more guest datato, gone yakegola, media reporters, more climate change ministers, from yake gone, you know, the delegates are gone got on in my more leaders gone in Mato. So, ina, gone that friend of along. Toilets are really disgusting. Mataloa toilet chain in Mataloa. Toilets are really yucky.
1: Men
0: ako toilet paper. Men ako toilet chain if I make your Hey, ni Mataloa toilet. Paleka. Poloka toilet. Toilet chain ako heke clean. Fira tauhanga heke clean. Hey, ni toilet paper. You know, like, I was outside there watching when a guest got out of going in the battle or looking around the my molotov prime ministers to got the media on me. They came out looking at, like, they talking to each other and go, they were going like this, oh my gosh, oh my gosh. They were like, and I knew why they were making Mekola or not the pilot call, because I went in there. And so they not like message me to kaugone fakatoka faya amekone lahi bins, please. Faya ke toka fakaleya to mekola, mana faye fai mana go to get what you know to what we know better go to well. Fakatoka ke meka, those are very important for our guests. Because can you imagine minalato, talalo malato, fogilato? So those are the things, Belani. But otherwise, Malo, fa malo kitua, not just the malo, but to community whenua takitahi talavo. So proud of you in hosting. Oh, I'm gonna cry. I'm getting emotional. Fa malo, I know you people complain about, oh my gosh, I'm gonna cry. Yala. I know that. I'm so proud of you, I'm so proud of you. And one thing that I was so disappointed about as well are the leaders. From what I was told, man, this is Tuvalu too, mo fai fai nga tato. Alidas, they put to me, why ya koi, alidas ka tota ka kone na matu, ha praise ma, tato kai kato, because this is how we show a lato, atu mo fai fai nga tato, we all eat together. Me malu nga koi, we eat together as a community, we come together. Ako tato lai, faka mua mua lo lato, kula malu nga ke lo to, not malu nga, but to malo sili, because nobody's higher than anybody else. We are equal, yeah. Just a tall balo silly girl, okay, more, go kaya dato for a mulli. Okay, but I was so disappointed when I came because I came late by talking to media, women don't magnify. And then I go, oh, you know, Angala, Kula Kula. Then I meant for a special guest. Oh, you can go here, Latte Kokula, no hotel, no, and I go find my Australia, Fajanaton, last minute, Fajanaton, which you know, get Kailo to the TPPC, and my give here. Okay, man, that's another thing that got me really angry. I'm like, "Aya, told you no way. I'm lalo have a head towel. You know, I'm maulunga mayowa. Okay, for that time, told you no. That was the thing that came to my mind. But that was another feedback that you know I was very disappointed to. I'm going to nail that like Mike and pull like a tomb fai fai ngai. Atado, this is how we to balance roll. This is how we do things, you know. I mean, kaya tahi ko to fakatukanga to malo sili kai mua mua ko kaya fakamulia na mea. I don't know, but I was told last minute ko fai mahoke Australia kai ke kehelo fangai kehe te kau kola, you know. Once again, to yon hoki kolo te TPPC of kailo ya lato. So that's my feedback, but otherwise, from my heart, so from the bottom of my heart, fakafetai lahi. I'm so proud to be a Tuvalu. 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I'm so proud to be a Tuvaluan. I'm crying because, you know, so proud to be a Tuvaluan. But those are the things, and these are my honest feedback, because I want Tuvalu to be the best, you know. And all of Tuvalu, Tuvalu, they go back. But alangali to what Finua. So katoko fanga leto toilet ke ngali ke leke ma. But otherwise, everything else ngali katoa me katoa. 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I know I'm crying because I'm getting emotional. Fanga malo ke Tuvalu. So proud to be a Tuvalu. Yeah, so I'm sorry I'm crying, but yeah, I'm proud to be one here, yeah, but I'm not going to use to you like I, we're very proud to be to one with that, like Malo.
1: Okay. 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
2: 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Kachila tōkau kona ea. I deal with the big old Australia. We'll come back with the, you know. Kako, te mea fō ke brief a tō mā a tō wala hoki la rambuka. 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I don't know what the reason is. But, you know, but I'm... Yeah, but I'm one of the people that really spoke out about it. Me pera pukari te hea pa mo te a, hea mana ia ne ia, a tu mu whaiwhai ngai. A tātou tūwalo, ne?
1: A tātou tūwalo, ne? Tai kese fo kai
2: ngai. 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I don't know, because I don't have the whole story. But I had, but I did point out that I tātou tūwalums, is tūwalums, people who didn't accept that, Pia bro, when I'm Prince William, Kate, go and then May, or me, even her Queen Elizabeth, they'll be now in a file, in a atom, and I mean, if I love the file beside her crown. So I don't know what happened to Australia, why didn't it, you know? But it will be good to hear there, the rationale behind why the Prime Minister was Dali Hegex, been now within the Climate Change Minister. But otherwise, yeah, when I look at when I made our protocols, I don't know why, but I thought I'd just point it out, it's such a while. That's quite unusual. And to get out with such a while, quite disrespectful, you know? That's my honest view. Yeah. So that's. But otherwise, yeah, Faftai Malo Tuwalu. Very proud of you all and very proud Tuwalu in here. Yeah, Faftai Swina.
1: Faftai La Silo Falane, Katao Megune, Fia, Fia, Katao, the Gulf Falon, Longo, Tafia, Tene, my Silo, Gimoli Mong, Alicona, Yakamatalanga Taua, the Pongai, the Falagogi, Tuvalu, or Anga Foki, Mafido, play the part of that was the Gau de PM and Mikone Yokilani, or the Mega Mafindato, Agoya, or actually my Nane, Fatokanga, Takitagio, Atfenuagona, and Fido Tofon Tanga, E. Tuvalu. 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
0: So looking back at the scene there from the logita ungaluenga ne is tenane me the archives library must me so if you look back matane ba yene me ba tau tai fakal le yak be you know when you were working tau ngaluenga be la ne because I'm sure you're still talking to some of those people like ya in aluene e the library mo me ta waka se ane be la ne ane ta blo blo if you look back are there any 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
0: Hale kiro. 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
0: 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I mean, I ask around, but, you know, people won't tell me exactly whether it is or not, you know?
1: More time ni.
0: Time ni, we're talking about the cost of living, yeah, the cost of living. 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
0: 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I don't know. 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

0: all the things that we are, I'm thinking like, oh my gosh, I mean, not just me, but they're going to die really delicate. Okay, how can we, digital manatu to change how things are done? Even though matagone matagone appreciate ameyaka ye gonai fa ye, eukeki, but I can see the waste at the same time. 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I mean, but I'm talking about weekend plan for a lay. That's where I'm coming from. Hey, and who are right to come and tell you people in Japan what to do? I go with Pelago Manatu Fu on a local coffee for Sosa and Gia. 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Could I break Hogimali or what's your girl to Gainga Momia and have time, spend time on the Gainga. So that's where I'm coming from. Instead of like every week, there is always something, you know, that's going on. But we need that to work for Tafi Sosa and Gitoa. They can have a break. That's all. That's where I'm coming from. But anyway, yeah, kani au manatu kai mila. 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
0: 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You know, I mean, because we are Tuvaluans, we go, huh? 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Because that was my reaction when I had Matagua. 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
2: Kia ora and Pacific greetings. I would like to say kona mauri to our non-speaking Kiribati listeners and audience. You are listening to PMN Kiribati, where we celebrate our people, our community, and of course, our family in the Kiribati way. But anyway, thank you for listening in. Coming up shortly in the next hour of the program includes the Health Talks, short notices, wellness and nutrition, and of course, some great music to listen to. Anyway, thank you for your great company. Take a ride, Tiora.

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3: 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This situation to one and to one and to one. I said it very. Mingay. I got in Ganana by the whatever problem I encounter in life. 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The clear vision or the guideline and a Kaidigo. 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Gisemen in the modern world are they taking the rabbako what the cultural value or the nice skills, knowledge, shakabun are inherited, indigenous. Mena, rabbako, yay the boy yaro. Are the boy yarero go yari, the boy yat the lady. Are the lady in Gerogo? You can go wag bang where you would take it up. A part of it, are they would take it up, we don't worry. Nari out there about Angiok, Karen, what the education Ayakatia. Gesserin in the education, I'm a horse in a palace of Arab rabbis. Are you told to Arab rabbis? You are the Tangiran, the Reina, no, Ekate, Rakenko, Banana, Kopi, Geni, the Hunde, guy. Why Koraki Nako Pikinibu Nako Rongoro Nako Tabuiroa Nakia Nakia Nakia Nakon Dinan education Eroku Yoda. Oh, are you? The boy at the Rabakona Angara get the Rabakawari or Tukina Yoki at the boy at him one swung on me at the wish at the cow. The metal where it didn't swung. I'm gonna go through the process of education. I want to find the different type of hooks in Rome. The morning metal, get the am diploma. The guy who are the bubuladigi, am degree. The guy who are the bubuladigi, am doctor, am by to editan. 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
4: 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Kukipayaan nang but then I had a principle sa kanya. And I think, Padom, ako na aki meron ay gay. 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O dinahan stories. Na tapi nanti saya seminar nanti 21st century kita akan collect them, mesin na posisi asin on compile them, pangkalan saya kita nanti interpret them kai, ayo atiru as we men goes, ayo kita nanti interpret them, or understand para bring it to reality, meter anti the situation ke condition, entai kai, with the help of the modern technology. 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Educators, I mean that the travel of vibration, the sound wave, I said that the reflection, in the 21st century, I book in the I said, oh yeah, there was the telephone. The Yaki Maku, the Vice no. I come in Gunek, Maspa, come into reality. You book in a way, it developed the technology. Ayah kan na para na pa kong tigripas. 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Ganit the point yara nga nagkakawag ikay. Pa, aki ara principles and aki applicable in the administration, the politics, the economics. I bet in the applicable government. We don't know how to apply them. Why? We don't want to check your own. We neglected. It's time for revival now. But the other thing is pretty. You are the basic principles. I can't anti-treat them. In the modern world, Kamnoria, Petaku de Terra. Nagi Asian, and I didn't go and I didn't want to. And he did not know not back in the north or not back. I take the lead to what I want to make them. I've been in the day, but me again go on and they knew what the boot. Okay, she meant I knew what they are not, but she meant and the two one. And like I said, and I gave what you are. She meant and the center. We are controlling this planet with rich principles, a government and the cultural values. And I guess now I can collect them. Pangkanaan pa si statement to ay nagawak ni, or si expand them, or si investigate them, or si mga iramat ay kasi well equipped in both knowledge yon the economic or yon neba the social. Ingan ka wala kita ay kara ko the natural resource siroda. Na stick the lead narawanawan. Why? We are the blessed creators. Like I said, and guys work in the middle of the canoe. Si mene yon tungar. Or si safeguarded men din our natural resources, din our natural disasters. Like I've been indicating kay. Din our strong wind kan anangirokoyrora ang mga deflect out. We are well protected. They are giro going over the tsunami, they are giro going over the tidal wave, they are giro going over the Gagarang Nipes. Why? Because we've been located right in the middle of the canoe at the Puto. Nukanimeang or Mayak, Nukanimea or Main. Are they itatangak? Yadi, we must be proud of who we are. I'm proud of who we are. If we neglect our cultural values, skills, I guess put Nanganaki para heritage. So, our message is yo, and I'm not going to be, but I'm not wish I find in Sanaki. Then you come on Sina. I'm like, I guess you keep booking. Sinamanga Katay and formulate. I agree. Nip Kakawakin. I'm going to say, I'm going to. Nimakuriyaya or the next breed. Like I mean, I'm in the 21st century, I know the modern technology, and then I'm going to expound it through education. I'm not taking it on a singer, and I'm going to be a better. By now, I'm going to be a better. I'm not going to understand them or I'm going to interpret it. Nakun the modern life. They are realistic. But they are the you simple. The way I'm wondering, the cow can guy pushing the on that value, you on the economic power. Osinakan and Karawan and the principle of the economic power, and then send the Kiromi. You on the way, like a patio, like a yagi can take on a matana on that. Or she's not going to forecast what will happen. But she's not going to go out of the data. But she's not going to know that beyond the horizon. I told the data. In a again, I'm going to go back on the world. When I had the moment, I wanted to attack the period. Taki then, I've been reading Gamian, but I'm going to put it in the day. So align yourself with your cultural skills and cultural values. And implement them in your lifetime. Implement them in your lifetime. And I why you got to give up and want to know. I'm buying a pupura. I'm going to put it to Kanikage. I spot the metal and Groroy. The there got a gang of tennis in Tumaru. And I point time about the mode. 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I tennis in a pentuaru. 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
1: Pacific Peoples, New Zealand. 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

nobody gonna save to yourself. 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
1: Morena Yanja Vinaka. Good fella morning, Aotearoa. It's 6 o'clock. Let's take a look at our weather. For Northland, Auckland and Coromandel, showers clearing morning, then fine spells. Showers possibly returning at night. Waikato to Taranaki, including Bay of Plenty, Taupo and Taumaranui, showers possibly heavy and thundery for a time this morning. Clearing afternoon, scattered rain developing this evening. Gisborne and Hawke's Bay, Wairarapa, partly cloudy, with scattered showers, some heavy and possibly thundery, with hail this afternoon. Taihape and Whanganui to Wellington, showers some possibly heavy. Clearing afternoon and fine breaks developing, however, becoming cloudy this evening with drizzle about the ranges. Marlborough, Nelson and Buller to Fiordland, showers some heavy about the ranges, clearing during the afternoon or evening. Canterbury, Otago and Southland, remaining cloud or fog, clearing to fine early morning, however, the chance of a shower from afternoon, especially south of Dunedin. And for the Chatham Islands, cloudy with drizzle. Currently 15 degrees here in Tamaki Makaurau. Morning Soul is next. Here's The King Will Come, Don't Give Up On Me Yet on 5:31 PR, Yanja Vinaka.

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My name is Galo and I'm here with you till 10 o'clock. Thank you so much for your company and thank you for choosing us this Sunday morning. I do hope you're well and warm and in the best of health. And remember, you can keep in touch at any time on 0800 000 531 or text us, text 2531. Now, happy Sunday morning. Everyone is happy that the All Blacks won last night. More on that on the show. Now, have you spoken with God today? Remember, God's line is never busy and the reception is always wonderful. Here's what's happening on the show. Now, coming up next, your morning karakia, morning loto, and all the headlines that you needed to know this morning. After seven, the word for today is how to deal with discouragers. I know, discouragers are such... can be such awful people, can they? And also we'll talk about the week that was of Fiji Language Week. Hope you've had a great Fiji Language Week. And also, what's the ultimate cost of success? We'll talk about that as well before 8. After 8 o'clock, the Sunday Word with Reverend Arthur Lungi. We have missed him. And we are grateful to have him back on the show this Sunday. Our Sunday school lesson session for this morning, let's go on a prayer walk. It's always a great thing to teach out the Maliki. And then sharing our Mo'ulele tip before 9. After 9, Marriage Works is reading the fine print or the red flags. If you are someone in a relationship or about to get married, you might want to listen to that one. And then, of course, we are going to have our Talanoa Nofo Mali with a Media Iurangi around quarter past 9 this morning. But all that and more on the show. And remember, if you would like to hear your favorite gospel, just text to 531 as well. Here is Gospel Reggae Voices with Shout Hallelujah and our morning karakia up next. 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
1: Yanja Vinaka, Taya Manui, and Ata Marie. You are listening to Morning Soar with Galo. Welcome to the show. No mai, haere mai. If you're listening not only here in Aotearoa, but from around the world on our website, pmn.co.nz, malo pito lava mai ki e tau porokalama he pongi pongi ni. Our scripture for our karakia this morning is taken from the book of Ruth. If you have not read the book of Ruth, I encourage you to open your Bible and read it today. It's an amazing book. Ruth is an amazing character, and what a beautiful, amazing woman. Ruth chapter 2, verse 11 and 12. Boaz replied, "I have been told all about what you have done for your mother-in-law since the death of your husband, how you left your father and mother and your homeland and came to live with a people you did not know before. May the Lord repay you for what you have done. May you be richly rewarded by the Lord, the God of Israel, under whose wings you have come to take refuge." A beautiful reading for us this morning. And Ruth is a great book for all of us to learn from, especially for us Pacific women. Ruth was widowed at a young age, but she committed to caring for her mother-in-law, Naomi. Her dreams were shattered. She could have been bitter when her husband died, but instead she had a heart after God and had made him her refuge. She would get up early every morning and go to the fields to pick up leftover grain. She worked very hard. She didn't work for recognition. She worked out of selfless loyalty and quiet devotion. Nothing done in love goes unnoticed by God. He controls the universe. He controls everything. And he caused Boaz, one of the wealthiest men in that area at the time, to see Ruth, fall in love, and marry her. So Ruth went from working in the field to owning the field. So when you feel like your daily routine is routine, tedious, or ignored, please consider these three principles from Ruth's life. Character is built in the quiet places. What you do when no one is watching defines who you are when opportunity arrives. God uses faithful standard bearers. You might be the instrument through which God answers someone else's prayer for refuge. And your small obedience has eternal ripples. You rarely get to see the full impact of your obedience while you are living it. You see, Ruth did not know she would marry Boaz and become a great grandmother to King David, or sit in the ancestral lineage of Jesus Christ. She simply loved her mother-in-law and placed her complete trust and faith in God. You are not limited by what's happened to you, or what you didn't get, or who wasn't there for you. Just keep being your best, putting God first, and the right people are bound to notice you. Get our lotto. Heavenly Father, we thank you for this beautiful Sunday morning. And we thank you, Father, for every hardship and hurt and every unfair and difficult situation we have faced. And we choose to believe that you have more blessings and favor for us than we can dream. And we believe that we have come under your wings and you are always in control. In Jesus' name, amen.

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1: 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It's 27 past 6. Now, coming up next, giving you all the headlines that you needed to know here in Aotearoa. 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
1: Taya Manuia and good fella morning. You are listening to Morning Soul with Gallo. Welcome to the show. It is 29 minutes to 7. Wonderful to have you on this beautiful Sunday morning. I don't know about you, but you know, I woke up at 4 this morning, getting ready, and I just thought it was extremely hot. Was that just me? Was that perimenopause? Could be. Most likely. But I thought, oh my goodness, why is it extra, extra hot this morning? But anyway, I prefer the heat in the hot weather to the cold winter. And I believe the weather is turning around finally. We're looking forward to summer, most definitely. Here are the headlines across Tomotu here in Aotearoa, New Zealand for this Sunday, 11th of October. Now, police have launched a double homicide investigation in Christchurch following a suspected assault in Northwood that left one man in critical condition. Winston Peters is facing backlash and defending comments after Chinese and Indian people were referred to in a meeting, and New Zealand First is pushing for a ban on backyard fireworks. A man died in unexplained circumstances at an Auckland bus stop. Armed police guarded a health clinic in Mangere following a critical incident, and a homicide investigation was launched following a double homicide in Phillipstown, Christchurch. The government overhauled national directions under the Resource Management Act to speed up energy and telecom bills, and Stats New Zealand data showed household wealth dipped over the June quarter. National Party leader Christopher Luxon has announced new fisheries and marine reserve policies, promising a new marine reserve off Waiheke Island and an expansion of the Goat Island Reserve. National also pledged to start construction on Muir Road by 2028 if re-elected. However, Labour leader Chris Hipkins campaigned and spoke to the media at the Auckland Asia Festival. And thousands of rugby fans experienced train delays and long wait times leaving Eden Park following the All Blacks versus Wallabies Bledisloe Cup test match. And the All Blacks, of course, dominated the Wallabies last night. It appears the All Blacks did learn a thing or two in South Africa after all their 50-19 victory over the Wallabies at Eden Park on Saturday night, which allowed them to retain the Bledisloe Cup for another year, contained all sorts of improvements, most notably their ability to catch a high ball. Congratulations. After All Blacks, they did very, very well. We watched the game last night and my husband was very, very happy indeed. Here is Flo with Le Toto Paya and Le Toto Paya. And of course, coming up next, giving you all the headlines from around the world. You are listening to 5:31 PI. Atamarie, kia ora na te popongi.

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1: Atamania Tayamanuia and Goodfella Morning. Welcome back to Morning Soul with Galo. It's 22 minutes to 7. Time to share with you now all the headlines, the world headlines that you needed to know this Sunday morning. U.S. President Donald Trump has appointed Katie Zachariah, a communications advisor for his Truth Social platform, to serve as White House press secretary following Caroline Leavitt's departure in August. He said on Friday local time that Zachariah has an unblemished record of support and has been a loyal and brilliant supporter. The New York Times first reported the news of her appointment. Police in Brazil have rescued 13 children taken hostage in their kindergarten and killed the assailant who threatened to set fire to the building, officials said. The incident took place in the southern city of Curitiba on Friday. At least one of the children was wounded. The attacker arrived on a bicycle, jumped at the gate at the education center for young children and barricaded himself into a room with the 13 kindergarten children. European Union rules are setting guardrails on AI use adopted by the bloc 2 years ago are more than capable of tackling rogue agents, EU tech chief Hanna Vikren told Reuters on Friday. There are mounting concerns worldwide triggered by recent incidents at OpenAI and Anthropic, sparking fears that rogue AI systems may slip beyond human control. Three men have been guilty of killing Australian brothers Jake and Callum Robinson and their friend Carter Rode while they were camping in Mexico in 2024. Jesus Garrido, known as El Cacas, Irineo Francisco and Angel Jesus, whose full names have been withheld for legal reasons, have been on trial in a Mexican court. A judge found all three men guilty of aggravated homicide and several related offences. The three victims were killed during a surfing trip in Mexico's Baja California region on the Pacific coast in April 2024. And Britain's Prince Harry was booed by a section of the crowd as he watched Leicester play Gloucester in an English Prem rugby match on Friday. Prince Harry, who had a beer in his hand, has long been a keen rugby fan and was in attendance with Andrea Pinchin, the Leicester chief executive. The prince was pictured on the big screen at Leicester's Welford Road ground, but there were audible boos from spectators before TNT cameras cut away. Harry and his American wife, Meghan Markle, have returned to the United Kingdom in August after 6 years living in the United States following their shock decision to stop being working members of the monarchy amid a bitter row with his family. And that is all the headlines from around the world today. We'll take a break and come back in with your Pacific headlines next.
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1: Yanja Vinaka and good fellow morning. Welcome back to Morning Soul with Galo. Wonderful to have your company. It's time to share with you all the headlines that from the Pacific that you needed to know this morning. Police Commissioner, Police Samoan Commissioner, our Pa'au Longoitino Filippo raised alarms over a rising number of criminal complaints from tourists following recent daylight thefts and break-ins near beach resorts and tourist areas. The U.S. President Donald Trump has approved a major disaster declaration for Guam following Super Typhoon Barbie, opening the door for federal assistance to affected households and repairs to damaged public infrastructure. The U.S. Tsunami Warning Center says there's no further tsunami threat to Guam and Commonwealth of the Northern Marianas and American Samoa following the Panama quake. Controversial profanity-laden remarks made by the head of the Fijian Teachers Association while defending Indigenous chiefs and threatening to roast critics in earth ovens have sparked a major political storm. On Monday, the Fijian Teachers Association General Secretary Paula Manumanunitonga made a Facebook post weighing in on the constitutional reform debate currently dominating the country. Pacific Island leaders are expressing frustration over how long they have been discussing climate finance without seeing the results they want and need. At pre-COP31 meeting in Fiji and Tuvalu, leaders discussed how to make sure climate finance actually reaches the communities who need it most. The Tonga Meteorological Service has declared droughts across all major islands that make up the kingdom, including Tongatapu, Niuatoputapu, Hapai and Ewa. Niuafo'o, a remote northern island, is still on the drought warning, while Vava'o in the central division is on a drought alert. Tonga Met Service Chief Climate Officer Seluvaya Ilolahia told RNZ Pacific the kingdom is experiencing serious drought conditions. And the Papua New Guinea chiefs are standing by their name despite court action taken by New Zealand Rugby. New Zealand Rugby has filed a High Court injunction application seeking to stop the NRL's incoming 19th team from using the name used by New Zealand Super Rugby franchise, the Chiefs. PNG Chief Executive Lorna McPherson said the matter is being handled by the NRL's legal team and the Australian Rugby League Commission. And that's all the headlines that you needed to know this Sunday morning. This is a great song from EFKS, Te Ata Tu Junior Youth, Philippians chapter 4:13. And of course, coming up at 7 o'clock, your weather update. And then the word for today is how to deal with discouragers. And we'll also talk about the ultimate cost of success. What is it? Maybe you know, maybe you don't, but it's good to have that talanoa about it. This is a great song. EFKS, Te Ata Tu Junior Youth. Have a great one. Always love the music. And this is Philippians 4:13 on 5:31 PI, bringing our Pacific people together. Taia Manuia.

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1: Good fella morning, Yandra Vinaka, Taya Manuia, Aotearoa. It's 7 o'clock. Let's take a look at our weather for Northland, Auckland and Coromandel. Showers clearing this morning, then fine spells. Showers possibly returning at night. Waikato to Taranaki, including Bay of Plenty, Taupo and Taumaranui. Showers possibly heavy and thundery for a time this morning. Clearing afternoon, scattered rain developing this evening. Gisborne to Wairarapa, showers some heavy and possibly thundery with hail this afternoon. Taihape and Whanganui to Wellington, showers some possibly heavy. Clearing this afternoon and fine breaks developing, however becoming cloudy this evening with drizzle about the ranges. Marlborough, Nelson and Buller to Fiordland, showers some heavy about the ranges, clearing this evening. Canterbury, Otago and Southland remaining cloud or fog, clearing to fine this morning. However, the chance of a shower from afternoon, especially south of Dunedin. And for the Chatham Islands, cloudy with drizzle. Currently 15 degrees here in Tamaki Makaurau. All right, coming up next, around 8 minutes time, the word for today, how to deal with discouragers. We're also going to Taranoa about the 40 years of legacy, brotherhood and pride. The Mate Maatonga Old Boys Association had their 40th anniversary this weekend, and it's amazing to see all the social media posts about it. We'll talk about that as well. And also, what is the ultimate cost of success to you? Well, I'm going to, you know, post that question for you to think about now, and we'll talk about that just before 8 o'clock. In the meantime, more music. I have a song here to play for Malia. She's listening all the way from Dunedin. Malia Maloelele, good fellow morning to you. And she's getting ready for church as well. This is CC Winans. I love her music. Hallelujah praise for you, Malia, on 531 PI. Malo.

0: This is Morning Soul on 531 PI.
1: Morning, good fellow morning. Welcome back to Morning Soul with Gallo. It's 10 past 7 and it is time now to share with you the word for today. Remember, you can read the word for today, go to the word for today app or go to the wordfortoday.com. And today it is how to deal with discouragers. Discouragers are such awful, awful people. I don't like a discourager. Now, the first person who tried to discourage David, a young David, from fighting Goliath the giant was his own brother, Eliab. He burned with anger at him and asked, "Why have you come down here? And with whom did you leave those few sheep in the wilderness? I know how conceited you are. You came down only to watch the battle. Now what have I done?" said David. "Can't I even speak?" He then turned away to someone else and brought up the same matter. You can read this in the book of Samuel, 1 Samuel chapter 17, verses 28 to 30. Now, don't fall in the trap of giving too much thought and consideration to a discourager. If there is someone in your life who does that to you, do not fall into the trap of giving them too much thought. Instead, spend your time with those who add to you, not detract from you. Even King Saul told David, "You are not able to go out against this Philistine and fight him. You are only a young man and he has been a warrior from his youth." But David wasn't concerned about how much experience Goliath had because he knew that his God was all-powerful, almighty. How tragic it is when we limit our faith only to what we can see. When we focus only on our own limitations, we can lose sight of God's power to work through us. This independent mindset shuts God out of the equation and ignores the fact that he has declared that his strength is made perfect in our weakness. And the name Eliab or Eliab, David's older brother, means God is my father. And how ironic, because in this moment, Eliab showed little confidence in what God could do through David. So we knew all in order to experience victory, you may first have to overcome the doubts and unbelief of those closest to you. Great word for today for us on this Sunday morning. I have a song dedication going out to Gissa and her family listening all the way from North Shore. They're awake already, about to have breakfast, and then they will be on their way to church. Malo lele Gissa, malo tatu mai pompongini, malo pito mosi. Lava mai ki polo kalama, komo hiva enna. Si su koe fetu ngingila worship team, eiki, teo falala kia te koe on 531 PI, bringing our Pacific people together. Malo tatu mai pompongini.

0: Y'all want some more? Y'all want some more of that? Are y'all sure y'all want some more of that?
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2: Taya Manuia, talofa, toku ingoa ko kalo fafitai mo te whakarongorongo mai. 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It is 23 minutes past 7. Welcome to the show. Now, last night and also this weekend, something very special happened. Yes, the Mate Maatonga Old Boys Association celebrated 40 years. 40 years of that legacy. And they put in a two-day weekend, this weekend, at the Trust Arena to honour the legacy, the brotherhood and the legends who paved the way for the Rugby League All-Stars. So they had the Rugby League All-Stars on Friday. It was a massive day of footy. It was the Mate Maatonga All-Stars, Masters, Tonga A-Men's, Tonga Women's and Junior Showcase matches. It was a full celebration of every generation that has worn the red and white. And they, you know, it was amazing. Loving the social media posts from everyone around the country. And then day two was last night. They had a 40th anniversary gala dinner where they suit up and roll out the red carpet for a special gala dinner honoring the foundation years from 1986 to 1994. And it was all about celebrating the pioneers who laid the bricks for Tongan Rugby League. So it was a great night of live entertainment, great food, emotional presentations and unforgettable memories. But if you I'm sure you're feeling the energy already. Next week our boys in red and white, the mighty Mate Maatonga, they will step onto the field for the Rugby League World Cup in Australia. And, you know, when MMT plays, it's never just about 80 minutes of footy on the field. It's about our culture, our identity. But the seeds of red, you know, in modern international sports, I guess few names evoke as much passion and pride and red, you know, clad devotion as Mate Maatonga. We brought that, you know, from Jason Taumalolo to Andrew Fifita, when they brought that passion, when they decided to play for the Mate Maatonga instead of Australia and New Zealand. It started an amazing, monumental, devotional trend, you know, in our Pacific nations around the world. It was amazing. We had our World Cup runs, packed stadiums from Auckland to Sydney, and we started the red, you know, the parades in Otahu, red flags everywhere, you know. It's now just a familiar sight. And we expect it every year, every time Mate Maatonga plays, we expect the parades and the flags and the pride and the passion. But long before global headlines and, you know, tier one breakthroughs, Tongan Rugby League was born from the grassroots vision, you know, the perseverance and sacrifice of one man. And that was George Mann Sr., revered as the godfather of Tongan Rugby League. You know, in 1985, George Mann travelled to Tonga on a mission that would reshape the nation's sporting identity. And at the time, rugby union was the unquestioned king of sports in the kingdom. And rugby league had virtually no structured presence, and international avenues for Tongan players were non-existent unless they represented adopted nations like New Zealand or Australia. Seeking a formal pathway for his heritage, George Mann gained an audience with His Late Majesty King Taufa'ahautupo IV. And from that historic audience, two crucial blessings were granted. One, official sanction to establish a national Tongan rugby league body. And two, the royal gifting of the name Mate Maatonga, meaning die for Tonga. Just so appropriate for our culture, isn't it? For our Tongan culture. It is a motto, a motto reflecting ultimate devotion, courage and selflessness. Very much similar to our Tongan, you know, culture. And with royal approval secured, George Mann organised the very first Mate Maatonga side to compete in the 1986 Pacific Cup. Isn't that amazing? And in building this initial squad was an act of pure community devotion. You know, George Mann rallied local talent in Aotearoa alongside domestic players in the kingdom. The early team faced enormous logistical hurdles, funding jerseys out of pocket, coordinating venues and organizing travel with minimal corporate sponsorship. But they were driven purely by pride for their heritage and love for their people. And alongside George Mann Sr., player pioneers like his brother Esau Mann, cousin Dwayne Mann, who went on to captain the side to play for the Kiwis, and Steve Firth, Dave Shumkel, Willie Wolfgram, and the Tokowa brothers helped lay the foundation. And of course, we saw the growth from 1992 to the 1995 World Cup, and now the rest is history. So when our modern stars wear the red jersey now, they stand on the shoulders of George Mann Sr. and the 1986 originals. They transformed a humble grassroots dream into a global movement that unites millions of Pasifika people across generations. And of course, that is Mate Matonga. And it doesn't matter if they changed the name. Tongans from around the world, including myself, it's Mate Matonga for me, for life and forever. And so I hope they had a great celebration. If you haven't seen the photos on our Facebook page, it is on there now. Loving the pics from last night. And I'm going to play this for the originals. This is Mate Matonga by Tupou Loto Aniu. And you are listening to 5:30 1PI. Maloeta te maeho ae pongpongini. Mate Matonga.

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1: Talo fa tai amanuia, whakawhetai mo te whakarongorongo mai, toku ingoa kukalo, and you are listening to Morning Soul. It's 22 minutes to 8. Welcome to the show. It's wonderful to have your company with us this Sunday morning, and thank you for choosing us. Now, I saw this question asked on social media. What is the ultimate cost of success? What is it? What is it to you? Think about that. What is the ultimate cost of success? You know, we spend so much time in this modern world, modern life that we are in today. We spend so much chasing titles. We spend so much chasing money, you know, account balances and recognition. But Jesus asked a question in Mark chapter 8, verse 36. They cut straight through the noise. For what shall it profit a man if he shall gain the whole world and lose his own soul? You see, you can have the house, you can have the influence, and you can have everything on your bucket list. But if your heart is distant from God, you are trading eternity for a temporary moment. Real wealth isn't what you hold in your hands, it's who holds your heart. So remember, it is very important to understand. I mean, ask yourself. I want to leave you with something to ponder today, a question that was asked over 2,000 years ago, but I believe it hits home today more than ever. What does it profit a man to gain the whole world but lose their soul? Do not live in this culture obsessed with the hustle, you know, gaining more, achieving more, building bigger platforms, the biggest house, the bigger car, you know, bigger money. I mean, ambition isn't wrong. I know that. I don't think ambition is wrong. But God wants you to thrive. The danger comes when the pursuit of success consumes the very spirit inside you, your soul. You can acquire everything this world has to offer. But if you lose your peace and your integrity and your relationship with your Father in heaven in the process, you have paid far too high a price. So do not exchange the eternal for the temporary and keep your focus on what truly will last forever. Your soul. Remember that. What does it profit a person to gain the whole world but lose their soul? Now, I don't want you to lose yours. We'll take a break, and when we come back, I'll share with you what's happening after 8 o'clock. You are listening to 531 PI, bringing our Pacific people together.
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0: Mind, body and spirit. 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

Hillsong with Oceans on 531 PI. It is 10 minutes to 8. You are listening to Morning Soul with Gallo every Sunday morning. Wonderful to have your company. And I just realized I actually thought it was White Sunday last Sunday, but I think it was definitely White Sunday. Or, you know what? I believe some churches celebrate White Sunday on the first week of October, and then some churches here in Aotearoa celebrate White Sunday on the second Sunday of October. But happy White Sunday. If you're celebrating White Sunday today, I hope you have an amazing White Sunday with your tamariki. And remember, parents, as long as they get to stand up there and to be able to say something on the mic, it is very, very daunting, very nerve-wracking for our tamariki, to stand in front of the church, the whole church, and say their lines. But I pray that you be an encourager and not a discourager to your tamariki this morning. Here is Katoa Boa with Whakaakeake. But of course, coming up next at 8 o'clock, you've got your weather update, the Sunday Word with Reverend Atulangi, our Sunday school session with our tamariki. Let's go on a prayer walk. If you haven't done that with your tamariki, I encourage you to teach them to go on the prayer walk, and you together go on the prayer walk and prayer walk together. It's amazing. Doing it with your children and your tamariki is very empowering, and it's very inspirational as well. And you get to hear their little prayers in the process. At the same time, you're exercising and moving your body. Win-win. Here is Katoa Boa, Whakaakeake, and you are listening to 531 PI. Malo tātou mātou.

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1: Yanja Vinaka. And Maloi Dato Mai Bombongini, it's 8 o'clock out there. Aotearoa, good fella morning. Let's take a look at our weather. Northland, Auckland and Coromandel. Showers clearing this morning, then fine spells. Showers possibly returning at night. Waikato to Taranaki, including Bay Plenty, Taupo and Taumalanui. Showers possibly heavy and thundery for a time this morning. Clearing afternoon, scattered rain developing this evening. Gisborne to Wairarapa, showers some heavy and possibly thundery with hail this afternoon. Taihape and Whanganui to Wellington. Showers, some possibly heavy, clearing this afternoon and fine breaks developing. Nelson, Marlborough and Buller to Fiordland. Showers, some heavy about the ranges, clearing this evening. Canterbury, Otago and Southland, remaining cloud or fog, clearing to fine this morning. However, the chance of a shower from afternoon, especially south of Dunedin. And for the Chatham Islands, cloudy with drizzle, currently 16 degrees here in Tamaki Makaurau. And yes, we have reached the 8 o'clock hour. Coming up next, it is the Sunday Word with Reverend Atulangi. Our Sunday School session for Al Tamariki. Let's go on a prayer walk. And our Mo'oilele tip for you this morning, a very important one about, you know, getting up to exercise even when you don't feel like it. Just do it, as Nike tells us. This is Ron Canoli. Jesus is alive. Our Sunday Word is next with Reverend Atulangi. Nisampura Vinaka, and welcome to the show, Vinaka, for joining us every Sunday morning. Taya Manuia.

0: RTI. Yanja Vinaka, Jesus is Alive from Ron Canoli. Beautiful music on 5:31 PI. It is time now for the Sunday Word with Reverend Otolangi from the Wesleyan Methodist Church in New Zealand. And he joins us now from the flea market, which is amazing. Yanja Vinaka, Reverend Atu. Did you have a great Fijian language week?
1: Yes, we did. Whole day yesterday, we were at the grounds.
0: Vinaka.
1: At the Fiji Day celebration and... just an awesome time to be able to mingle and interact with the wider Fijian community and the people that are listening in. If they were at the ground yesterday, it was really packed. Lots of people. And our missions team was there. We had a store. And
0: lovely.
1: Selling some of the delicacies and just raising money for our trip to Papua New Guinea in 5 weeks' time. So, but it's
0: beautiful.
1: Good to hear your voice. And I'm
0: Vinaka.
1: Thankful for... the privilege and the opportunity to share with our listeners this morning. And you probably have heard me many, many times on many Sundays. You know, as pastors, we always say we are like broken records. Pastors always repeat themselves in terms of emphasis on what God's laying on their hearts in regards to Scripture and the Word of God. And we are always reminding people of the importance and the significance of serving God and worshiping God. Giving your heart to Jesus, why it's important that you be part of a church, a fellowship, why it's important that you pray, why it's important that you read God's word. These are the fundamentals, the very important things in life. So when you look at life in general, and there are many things to enjoy and to celebrate about life, but the most important thing that we must not forget and lose sight is God, who is the creator of the heavens and the earth. The God that blessed you, the God that created you, the God that have done miracles in your life in the past and even today and the years to come. And that is to know Jesus Christ as the Redeemer, the Savior of the world, as explained in Scripture in John 3:16. So the fundamentals and the very important thing that we love to share and encourage people, whether it be on a Sunday morning, whether it be on this network, and that is the message of the gospel. It's about a person called Jesus Christ, who is the good news, who is the Redeemer, the one that will change your life, transform your life, that will set you free. And if you're listening in this morning, and I wanted to encourage you, that in Psalms 133, how good and pleasant it is when God's people live together in unity. You know, I was at the Fijian community celebration yesterday, and this scripture came to mind, came to light. And I was thinking, you know, when there is unity, when there is togetherness, when even in a family context, when mom and dad are in harmony, when there is healthy relationship between mom and dad or a couple, you know, that transpires down to their children because your children are watching and they are observing, they are analyzing, they are with you every day. And when they get to breathe into an environment where it's godly, where God is the center, Jesus Christ is the center of a home, of a family, that blesses the children, and that's how they learn, and that's how they grow to be able to understand who God is and who God the Father is, that He is our Redeemer, that He is our Savior, that He is the one that will change their lives. They will begin to enjoy being part of your family or a family, and also being part of a church because they are firsthand experiencing it at home. They're actually breathing it. But when we as Christians are not living in harmony, in unity, in the way we speak to one another, how we respect one another, it confuses our children. It contradicts the church that we do on a Sunday in a particular venue and how we live our lives at home. That is why the Psalmist in 133 says, how good and pleasant it is when God's people live together in unity. When you and I, when the church or the community, when husbands and wives and their children, a family, when organizations are in harmony, there is collaboration, there is working together, there is unity, there is respect and honoring. In the context of any organization or any family context, when the presence of God is overwhelming, when it's manifested in our lives, when we as Christians and even in our churches, when it is in harmony, you know, people will experience it. It will rub off on those that are coming into your fellowship or into your home. They will only sense the presence of God, and they will always utter words like, man, there's something special about this place. There's something special about your children. Man, your family is so beautiful. See, those words come because they are experiencing and encountering in such a beautiful, marvelous way the presence of God that is manifesting in your home or in the church that you belong to. So my encouragement this morning, because that is the words of Jesus. And I love what Jesus said very clearly in the New Testament, that people will only know that you are truly my disciples, not that when you're singing or have a good choir, not that when you have good sermons preached, not that when you have a nice youth ministry or a church that has plenty of money or a nice church building. Never did Jesus say that. But Jesus said, people will only know that you are truly my disciples when you love one another. Wow. You know, I think of that. What's the point, ladies and gentlemen, in having a big, nice, expensive house, but the tenants or the occupants, the people that are living in that house are not living joyfully and excited about life and living happily because their life is in a mess. And sometimes that can, and sometimes it does happen. Oh, that's the reality, ladies and gentlemen. And you're probably listening in to me this morning and you're probably saying, man, what's the point in having all this money? I've got a good job, I've got a good career, but man, there's no unity in the home. My children are scattered and they're all over the place. My husband, oh, my wife and I are just not in good terms every week. We have the food on the table. We have a fridge that is packed with all kinds of nice food, but man, there's no joy. There's no unity. Our life is so miserable. Every day we are always worried about things and how we should live life. So if that is you, my encouragement to you this morning is that God's word recommends to you and I that Jesus is the way, that he has to be the foundation, that he has to be the center. He's the one that will change your mind and change your heart. He's the one that will bring that joy into your life and into your situation or even into your church. You know, we have lots of good churches, ladies and gentlemen, but unfortunately, men, the members of the church aren't very unhealthy, and sometimes it can be ugly. Sometimes it can be just not a safe environment. So the psalmist is reminding you and I, when there is unity, when there is togetherness, when there is a collaboration and people are living with honor, with virtues, with the fruits of the Holy Spirit, the psalmist is saying, it is pleasant in the eyes of God. It is a aroma that is acceptable. It rubs off. It smells nice. It smells good. You know when you walk into a perfume shop and you're going like this, nice, man, that smell. Or someone walks past you with a nice perfume. It you know, you turn because the smell kind of gets to you. That's what psalmist is saying here. When your home or the organizations that you work for, the company that you work for, or the church that you belong to, when there is unity, it brings that acceptable sacrifice to God. It is pleasant. It smells nice. And it is a place that you always would love to flock and be with. So I pray the Lord's blessing, whatever that you may be going through right now. And maybe you're not in a good place or in a safe place. Or maybe you individually, you are looking for some places where you can belong. I would really encourage you that you pray. And it is very important that you belong to a fellowship. A fellowship that teaches the word. A fellowship or a church that people are together in harmony, in unity. Where it's a safe place for you, where you can grow and develop and become a stronger Christian, and so that you can be inspired and be encouraged, be spurred in your walk with the Lord. My encouragement this morning is from the Psalmist 133, how good and pleasant it is when God's people live together in unity. God bless each and every person that is listening in this morning. Thank you for this month of October as we draw closer to the end of the year. I pray in the name of Jesus that whoever is listening in, pray especially for a very special man, Ratu Charlie, who listens in every Sunday, who is recovering and trusting the Lord for his healing. We pray God's blessing on you, my dear brother and elder of the church, that the Lord bless you, watch over you and your family, and your children. And we thank you for all those that are tuning in. Maybe they're not well physically or spiritually or mentally, whatever situation that people are going through right now. Or maybe some are listening in this morning, have been part of a church and an organization or a community, but somehow or other have left and drifted away because of the disunity and the disharmony that is happening, and that have caused them to leave for some reason. I pray in Jesus' name that you will help them to come into terms and to come into the place of unity, that they themselves, Lord, not only have been rejected, but they will also become a blessing. And it is always a two-way thing, Father God, that we also respond in a loving manner. So we thank you again this morning. We honor you and thank you for this beautiful morning. In Jesus' name we pray. Amen.

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1: Yanja winaka, fakalofalahiatu and winaka vakalevu to Reverend Langi for our Sunday word this morning. I really enjoyed it. I hope you've enjoyed it as well. It's 25 minutes past 8. If you are having breakfast, getting ready for church, or already in the car on your way to church, welcome to the show. Nau mai, haere mai. Now, don't go away, because coming up next, it is our Sunday school session for our tamariki. So children, your session is next. And we're going to talk about prayer walks. If you haven't done it, with your parents, with your mum, dad, grandma, grandpa, I do encourage you to do it, sometime today. And every day, it's a wonderful thing. You get to exercise, but at the same time, you get to talk to God about anything and everything. Here is Churches Unite with Hold On, Change is Coming. 5:31 p.m. Talofalapa.

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1: Yanja vinaka, whakalofalahi atu in Taia Manuia, toku ingoa kukalo, whakawhetai mo te whakalongolongo mai. And you are listening to Morning Soul every Sunday morning. And I love that we get to, celebrate it every Sunday morning with you. So parents, children, if you're awake, this is your time. We get to talanoa, sharing something from the Bible every Sunday morning is something that I love to share with you. And today it's about going on a prayer walk. Prayer walk. Now, a memory verse for today, it is from the book of Isaiah, chapter 30, 21. Whether you turn to the right or to the left, you will hear a voice saying, "This is the road, now follow it." Now, a prayer walk is a great thing to do with your family, with your parents, with your mum, your dad, your grandparents, a family member, an auntie, uncle. And all you do is put on your shoes and you head outside for a special adventure with God. And it's called a prayer walk. Now, this isn't just any walk, a wheelchair roll or a stroller. It is a way to talanoa to God. It is a way to talk to God while you are on the move, and then you notice all the people and places around you. As you go, you can talk to Jesus about everything you see. You can ask him to bless the families in the houses you pass. You can pray for your school and the children who study there. If you walk by a park, pray for the families playing and having fun. If you pass a fire station, you pray for the firefighters who help keep everyone safe. But here's the cool part, children. Prayer isn't just about talking. It is also about listening to God. So take some quiet moments as you walk to hear what He might be saying to your heart. Prayer walking helps you see things you might miss when you're just zooming by in a car. Maybe you will notice a lonely neighbor friend who could use some kindness, or a community center helping people in need. God cares about all those places and those people, and He's excited for you to care about them too. So you can do a prayer walk in any season. Just bring your sunglasses, your umbrellas, or earmuffs if needed, but also dress for the weather. And remember, every prayer you pray really matters to God, because God hears you and He's so happy you are spending time with Him. So if you're ready to go, go today. Go for a walk after church, pray and see what amazing things God wants to show you today. And that is our Sunday school session for our Tamariki. I want to play this for all the children. This is your last weekend of your school holidays. Tomorrow is the first day of term four. And I pray that you have a great term four. I pray that God will give you wisdom. God will give you love and kindness, and also the courage to stand up for your friends, to stand up for the people that need it at your school. And God bless you, children. Have a great term four. And this is Praise from Elevation Worship, 531 PI, Maloetato, Mai Pompongini.

0: Where Would I Be Without Jesus from Iman on 531 PI. Yanja Vinaka, Taya Manuia, and good morning, Morena. Welcome to Morning Soul with Galo. It's wonderful to have your company with us every Sunday morning. 19 to 9. It's time for our Mo'oilele tip. And Mo'oilele means healthy living in my Tongan language. And of course, you all know how I'm very, very passionate about our health as Pacific people. And I love to share a Mo'oilele tip every Sunday. You know, on Friday morning, when my alarm went off at 4:30, my bed felt like a very warm floating cloud. You know, my sheets were holding me hostage, and every single instinct in my body was screaming, go back to sleep. Stay right there. You deserve at least another 10 more minutes. And I'm guessing at least half of you listening right now felt the exact same way when you wake up very early in the morning to get up and exercise. But here's the thing about fitness, and really about showing up for your life in general. Motivation is a myth. We wait around to feel like doing the harder thing. We think athletes and fitness, you know, professionals just bounce out of bed every morning, high-fiving the sunrise, ready to crush a 5 a.m. workout. But the truth is, they don't always want to do it either. The difference isn't that they have endless motivation. It's that they built the habit of throwing off the covers anyway. There is a powerful physical and mental shift that happens in those 5 seconds before your alarm going off and your feet hitting the floor. So the 5 second rule is, don't negotiate with your alarm. Count 4, 5, 5, 4, 3, 2, 1, and then stand up before your brain has time to talk you out of it. Focus on the after effect. You will almost never regret finishing a workout, but you will almost always regret skipping one. So focus on how you will feel at 9 o'clock in the morning, not how you feel at that moment. And always lower the friction. Prepare your gear or shoes the night before. Eliminate the choices you have to make half asleep. So if you're sitting in your car right now, or sipping your coffee, or convincing yourself to walk through the gym doors. I do know some people go to the gym on a Sunday, and I have respect for you. You didn't feel like doing it, but you showed up anyway. That is where real progress is made. So when tomorrow morning comes, my alarm will go off at 4:30. I might not like it, but I will get up and do it anyway. Get up and exercise. So just remember, every day will not be easy. But on the days you win the battle against your own warm bed is a great day. So keep moving, stay strong, and always crush your Monday morning. It's always better to get up and do an exercise on Monday. And hopefully you and I will get up and do it together. And I'll ask you about it on Friday next week. Yeah, we'll take a break, and when we come back, I'll share with you what's happening after 9. Marriage Works is coming up after 9, and I'll share with you what we're talking about. And we're going to talk to Amelia Iorangi as well. All that next in a moment.
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any grace, hear my prayer. Malo le soifua, maua male langi mama, fatalo fatu ile baia male mamalu, hua fifio mai matala mai a au. It is 9 minutes to 9 on Morning Soul with Gallo. Welcome to the show. It's great to have your company. And of course, it is coming up next after 9, we have Marriage Works. And for our Marriage Works today, can two walk together unless they are agreed? You know, when it comes to forming relationships, you must read the fine print. So if you are in a relationship or about to get married, our Marriage Works today is definitely for you. Listen to it carefully before you sign your life away. And then Aotearoa Nofomaliwa with Familia, we're going to talk about dealing with an unrepentant spouse. Very important Aotearoa for us this morning, just after 9 o'clock. In the meantime, here is La Coco with Grateful on 5:31 p.m. Taia Manuia.

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1: It is 9 o'clock. Good morning, Aotearoa. Let's take a look at our weather. And, oh, it's finally working now. Northland, Auckland and Coromandel. Showers clearing this morning, then fine spells. Showers possibly returning at night. Waikato to Taranaki, including Bay of Plenty, Taupo and Taumaranui. Showers possibly heavy and thundery for a time this morning. Clearing afternoon, scattered rain developing this evening. Gisborne to Wairarapa, showers some heavy and possibly thundery with hail this afternoon. Taihape and Whanganui to Wellington, showers some possibly heavy, clearing this afternoon and fine breaks developing. However, becoming cloudy this evening with drizzle about the ranges. Marlborough, Nelson and Buller to Fiordland, showers some heavy about the ranges, clearing this evening. Canterbury, Otago and Southland, remaining cloud or fog, clearing to fine this morning. However, the chance of a shower from afternoon, especially south of Dunedin. And for the Chatham Islands, cloudy with drizzle. Currently 17 degrees here in Tamaki Makaurau. I feel like it's going to be a very warm day. Now, we have reached the last hour of the show. Coming up next, Marriage Works, reading the fine print or the red flags if you are in a relationship or about to get married. And of course, our Talanoa with Amelia Iurangi, it is dealing with an unrepentant spouse. Very important Talanoa for us this Sunday morning. Sisu koe fetongingila worship team, let your glory fill this place. You are listening to 5:31 PI, bringing our Pacific people together. Maloi tau te mai, pōmpongini.

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1: Taya Manuia, good fellow morning, Maloida Taudu, Bombongini. It is 9:09. Welcome to Morning Soul with Gallo. It's time for Marriage Works, and our Marriage Works for today is about reading the fine print, all the red flags in a relationship. Now, in the book of Amos, chapter 3, verse 3, can two walk together unless they are agreed? Beautiful verse. And it does apply to our relationships. Now, when it comes to forming relationships, and if you're in a position, if you're right now in a relationship or engaged to be married, this segment is definitely for you. It is very important that you read the fine print. Now, somewhere in the fine print of meeting and dating and interacting with someone, it warned you, although ever so slightly, that they were going to be a certain way. The red flags were always there, even though they started out as a lovely shade of pale pink. You saw your partner, your fiancé, you saw how quickly he got angry. You knew she was always late when you picked her up. Maybe he went into a panic, checking every line item on the restaurant bill. She never failed to flirt with the waiter and everyone else who looked her way. And you noticed these little things, but you didn't listen to the little voice inside of you telling you about it. So before you order something, it is always wise to read the print, the fine print, to make sure you can afford the payments. Maybe the fine print became obvious when you saw how he interacted with his family or did not interact with his family. Maybe it was in the way that his eyes lingered on every woman who walked by, or in the phone calls she took out of earshot when you were not around, or chances are you saw it but you did not pay attention. You overlooked the temper, tantrums, the anger, the possessiveness, the jealousy, and the lack of integrity, thinking you could change the other person or that they would change for you. But now you know better. You see, there's a reason the Bible asks, can two walk together unless they are agreed? And yes, the God who gives beauty for ashes can change your partner's heart. But if you're dating or considering a long-term relationship or about engaged to get married, it is very important that you pray about it and read the fine print, for it may save your life. And that is Marriage Works for this Sunday morning. I would like to play this song for all the Pacifica couples tuning in this morning. Don't go away, because we're going to Talanoa with Amelia Iorangi next about couples who are unrepentant. But I love the song from Celine Dion, Because You Loved Me, on 5:31 PM, bringing our Pacific people together. Taya Manuia.

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1: Yanja Vinaka, Fakalu Falahiatu, and good Father Morning. Welcome back to Morning Soul with Galo. It's 9:20. Welcome. It's time for El Taranoa no Fomali with the amazing, the incredible Amelia Iorangi, who joins us now from Melbourne, Australia. Malo Lele, Amelia, and welcome to the show. Let's see if I can hear it now. Amelia, can you hear me now?
2: Yes, there was a lot of interference before, but I can hear you.
1: Beautiful, darling. It's so lovely to hear your voice again and great to have you back on the show.
2: Oh, so good. Galo, I am so excited to be on today, so thank you for having me.
1: You're most welcome. And I love the topic that you have chosen for us this morning. We're going to Taranoa about dealing with an unrepentant spouse. Not an easy topic in Taranoa, Amelia, so thank you for choosing that. And, you know, understanding unrepentance, when we talk about an unrepentant spouse, what exactly do we mean? And how can we distinguish between someone who is struggling with sin and someone who is refusing to repent?
2: Yeah, I think first thing we need to ask, Galo, is what does biblical repentance really mean and what does it look like? And we need to go back to the Bible because our answer is right there. In 2 Corinthians chapter 7, verses 10 to 11, Paul speaks about godly sorrow. Okay, so there's two types of sorrows. There's the godly sorrow and then there's worldly sorrow. But the godly sorrow that he is talking about produces repentance. So repentance isn't simply someone feeling sorry. It isn't someone who is crying or apologizing or even acknowledging that you've done something wrong. Biblical repentance involves turning away from sin. Now, the root word is metanoia, which means turning away from wickedness, turning away from evil. So there is a difference between a spouse who is struggling with sin but genuinely fighting against it and a spouse who has become comfortable in it and hopes that their sorry will just allow their spouse to either, you know, keep it under the rug or not pursue it. So a struggling spouse will demonstrate humility. They would accept correction, seek accountability, and take on the responsibility of rebuilding trust or rebuilding restoration in the marriage. So an unrepentant spouse, they will often justify, minimize, hide, or repeatedly excuse their behavior. And I want to emphasize something this morning, Galo. Just because someone professes to be Christian doesn't mean their conduct always reflects genuine repentance. Because Jesus tells us in Matthew chapter 7, verse 16, that we will know them by their fruits. And this morning, I hope as listeners are gleaning in, you need to examine the fruit and not simply the words that come out of someone's mouth. So I hope that helps really identify what true repentance is.
1: Thank you for sharing. And as Christians, we are commanded to forgive. But can a husband or wife unknowingly enable their spouse's sin by constantly forgiving them without accountability?
2: Absolutely, Galo. And this is where I believe so many Christian marriages struggle, because we have confused biblical forgiveness with the absence of consequences. You know, in my time in this ministry, there are wives who continually cover up their husband's sins. And I know because I was one of those wives. And sometimes husbands do the same for their wives because they believe that that is loving and honoring your spouse. And that's what it looks like. But if we dig deep into Ephesians chapter 5, verses 11, it tells us not to participate in the unfruitful works of darkness, but rather expose them. So here's a sobering truth for everyone listening this morning. Love does not protect sin. Love confronts sin because it desires righteousness. And I know there is a scripture in the Bible that says love covers a multitude of sins. That scripture is talking about when love exposes sin and there is proper restoration done in that relationship, in that marriage, or that person's life, then you cannot, you know, then you cannot, I guess, bring up that sin, because love does not keep records of wrong. So we must understand that forgiveness is a command from God, but reconciliation and rebuilding of trust are processes that require genuine repentance and change. So remember, you can forgive your spouse and still establish boundaries. You can love your spouse and still hold them accountable. And you can honor your marriage covenant without enabling the very behavior that is destroying it. And Galo, we're seeing an increase in domestic violence. We're seeing an increase even in divorce in the church. But what you need to understand is, if you're listening and you're in an abusive relationship, maybe there is a lot of drug addiction, maybe there's alcoholism, there are boundaries that you can draw, and separation may be one of those boundaries. Does separation mean divorce? No. But separation can be that line that provokes a spouse to get the help that they needed, because staying under the same roof might not be healthy in this season. And I hope the listeners are really understanding the difference here.
1: And what practical biblical steps, Amelia, should someone take when they have repeatedly confronted their spouse, but there is still no genuine repentance or change?
2: Yeah, that's a really great question. You know, firstly, I would encourage them to examine their own walk with the Lord. Because when we're dealing with ongoing sin or willfully sinning in a marriage, it's very easy for our entire focus to become the one who is changing our spouse. But we cannot become their Holy Spirit. So we need to confront sin with truth and love. And the scripture that is the one that points us to this is Galatians chapter 6, verse 1. So it says, to speak about restoring someone caught in sin with a spirit of gentleness. Then I would establish biblical boundaries and ask appropriate accountability through mature believers and trustworthy church leadership. If your spouse professes to be a believer, they should not be comfortable living in ongoing willfully sin. And where there is abuse, like I've mentioned before, or danger, safety must be prioritized. Separation may be necessary, as I've mentioned before, for protection. So no one should be pressured to remain in harm's way. Sometimes the most loving thing you can do is stop shielding your spouse from the consequences of their choices. Our responsibility is to remain obedient to God, not to force someone else into repentance. And another Bible scripture that helps us with this is also in Matthew 18, where there is church discipline. So if both of you are believers, there's actual steps there that believers can take in how to confront, expose, but also deal with the sin issue in the church context. And I hope that really helps some listeners this morning, Gail.
1: Malo, Pito, Amelia. And you know, many Christian spouses feel guilty about establishing boundaries because they believe marriage means enduring everything. Does honoring your marriage covenant mean tolerating ongoing unrepentant sin?
2: Absolutely not. And I think this is something we really need to address within the church, because we need to understand that marriage is a sacred covenant established by God. But we must never use this covenant as an excuse to justify sinful behavior. You know, biblical submission does not mean participating in sin, remaining silent about wrongdoing, or accepting abuse. If we look at 1 Corinthians chapter 13, verse 6, it tells us that love does not rejoice in iniquity, but rejoices in the truth. So if someone really, really loves their spouse, they should desire holiness more than their temporary comfort. And sometimes that means having difficult conversations, establishing boundaries, and refusing to pretend everything is okay when it isn't. I often remind wives that I'm helping or counseling that you are called to be your husband's helpmeet, not his accomplice to your husband's sin. And the same principle applies to husbands. Your first allegiance is always to Christ. And so honoring your marriage must not mean that you dishonor God. And I hope everyone that is listening really hones in on this, is that you need to love God with all your mind, body, and soul, and only then will you understand the convictions that come with making peace with sin.
1: Absolutely beautiful, Amelia. Thank you for that encouragement. And finally, what encouragement, Amelia, would you give to a husband or wife who has been praying and forgiving and hoping for change, but their spouse continues in the same sin?
2: Yeah, I know how heartbreaking and I know how hard it is, because I have had to walk down this path. And I would encourage anyone that's listening, whether you're a husband or wife, to remember that you cannot repent on behalf of your spouse. You can pray for them, you can encourage them, you can speak the truth in love and demonstrate godly character, but ultimately repentance is a choice and it is their responsibility before God. And I think sometimes we've become so confused with trying to save our marriages that we neglect our own relationship with the Lord. So I want to encourage all the listeners, if you are in this situation, return to that secret place. Return to your first love, which is Jesus Christ. Remain grounded in God's word. Surround yourself with godly counsel and accountability. Don't confuse waiting on God with remaining passive about destructive behavior. And remember, genuine restoration isn't simply about your spouse returning to the marriage. It's about a heart that has genuinely turned back to God. Psalms 51:17 reminds us that God will not despise a broken and contrite heart. Remember, God is not looking for a perfect spouse. He is looking for a humble and repentant heart. And I want to finish this encouragement by reminding everyone, don't become so desperate to preserve your marriage that you begin compromising the very word of God that established your marriage covenant. Remember, marriage was designed to glorify God, not to provide a hiding place for unrepentant sin. So to every husband and wife listening, remember this. Forgiveness is biblical, but enabling sin is not. Grace is biblical, but so is accountability. And genuine repentance is not merely an apology. It's a changed direction. So if we truly desire godly marriages, then we must desire godly husbands and godly wives who will be willing to humble themselves before the Lord. Because a marriage cannot grow in righteousness while its sin is continually being protected from the light. And that is my closing statement for this morning. And I hope it blesses everyone who has been listening in this morning. Thank you, Galo, for the opportunity.
1: Amelia, thank you so much. God bless you. And thank you so much for the encouragement this morning. A blessing for all the Pasifika couples tuning in. And God bless you and the incredible work you do for not only Pacific couples, but every couple that come through your program. God is so good. Ofantu, and we'll talk again soon.
2: Ofantu, Galo, and thank you so much for a privileged opportunity to continue to shine God's light regarding the conversations around marriage. Glory to God.
1: Glory to God indeed. That is Amelia Iorangi from His Helpmeet. You can follow her, His Helpmeet, on Instagram. Here's God is Good by Dietrich Haddon on 531 PI.

0: 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Beautiful music from Sioniliti e Otua Tatakiao. We will take a break, and when we come back, but a big malo apito to Amelia Iorangi for our Talanoa Nofomali today. We'll take a break now and come back and wrap up the show.
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taya manuia, talo falava, fagalofalahia tu yanjabinaka. Good fella morning. Welcome back to Morning Soul with Galo. Thank you so much for joining us on this beautiful Sunday morning. Vinaka vakalevu to Reminatulangi for our Sunday word this morning. And malo apito to Amelia Iorangi for our talanoa, not for Mali, this morning as well. It is time for me to wrap up the show. I have to go. But before I run away, to all our Pacific children, our Samoan Tamariki, our youth and our Sunday school teachers who are celebrating White Sunday today here in Aotearoa. And I know how much you have put in weeks and weeks of practice for today. Know that we see you, we honour you, and we are so proud of you. So happy White Sunday, Lotua Tamaiti, and have a wonderful White Sunday with your family and your ainga as well. God bless you and God is so good. I'll see you all again on Wednesday for our Kids Corner Talanoa on Island Time and on Friday for Pacific Days. I leave you now. God bless you. God bless Aotearoa. Maropito mo mea maika mo mea tua o fatu.

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1: Now, from Samoa to the world stage, you'll see a Soliola, well, le whiunga ia vive, from Fatosi Zafutulafai, built on incredible rugby league, a career through sacrifice, resilience and leadership. 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
1: Next time, Willowinaka, it's just after 11 o'clock. Great to have your company, and let's take a look at our weather. Well, all I can say is it is beautiful, another beautiful Sunday morning. High of 19, expected 21 degrees today, and we're looking at right through this morning. Not looking too good for tonight, so it is going to be raining. Overnight low of 15, so quite warm tonight as well. So make sure if you are heading out this afternoon, make sure you grab yourself a jacket. Look after each other on the road. So we've got no reports of any traffic accident, but if you experience any delays on the road, give us a call 0800 000 531.

keeping you company from 11 all the way to 2. So whether you're getting your Sunday lunch ready, or if you're heading home from church, or you're heading out to church, for those who are having White Sunday today, yes, for most of us, or most churches are having White Sunday, yes, happy White Sunday to you all. It just brings back some memories, the mean-ass memories. And the best part about White Sunday is that you get the mean-ass feed, and you get spoiled on your Sunday. Well, whatever you're up to, stay tuned, because we got something special happening this morning. We're catching up with the two artists joining us from across the Pacific. We got Two Wavy Baby and David Thomas to talk about their collaboration, Caesar Vibe. And we also got more updates in our community. Great conversations coming up through this morning as well. We'll share that with you coming up. We're talking about Adija Chanel on our playlist for this morning. But right now, celebrating our Fiji Language Week has come to an end, but we need some Bulawanaka, and stay tuned, and we'll connect with our first guest for this morning right here on your favorite station. It's 5:31 PI. Bring the people together. Malo Lele.

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1: Madawa ni vosa wakaviti. Nanongo vosa me tekevu, mai vale ke me euna vosa taka. And everything. My language starts at home and I need to speak it every day. And that is the theme for this year. And that was the ending of our Fijian Language Week on Saturday. But we continue here on Smooth Sailing as we celebrate until the very end. But right now, whānau, it's we got something really, really special for you this morning. And right now we talking about Pacific and connecting with two artists bringing their own flavor to the music scene. That's right. We got Two Wavy Baby based in Los Angeles and Hawaii, and David Thomas bringing his own soul R&B sound out of LA. And they teamed up. We're on a track called She's a Vibe. And today we're getting to know the fellas to find out how the song came together. Malo lovely, sorry, for Manuia lovely, Tayao Manuia, I should say. And thank you. Welcome to the show, brothers.
2: Hey, appreciate you for having us, man.
1: Well, let's let our listeners get to know you guys. Before we get into the music, let's get into introducing yourselves. Two Wavy Baby, let's start with you, Uzo. You're based in LA and Hawaii. Tell us, 531 PI whānau, about yourself and where you're from.
3: Yeah, so my name is Two Wavy Baby. I'm from Inglewood and Hawaii. And I'm of a mixed descent, so I'm more black and Mexican.
1: Fantastic. David, coming to you, brother. You're based in LA. You're doing your own thing with R&B and so on. Tell us a little bit more about yourself, your Pacific roots, how music started for you.
2: Yes, sir. How you doing? My name's David Thomas. I come from Southern California, all the way from Los Angeles to San Diego. My family hails from the villages of Falangu and Leone. So shout out to my family. The R&B scene, I've been in it for a very long time, so it's just good to tap back in with my family and put out some good vibes.
1: Fantastic. Now, thank you for that. Now you both have your own sound, your own musical journeys. How did the two of you first link up, and how did that connection turn into music together? Two Wavy Baby, let's start with you.
3: Oh, so for me, I just like, well, actually, we had connected on the first record that we had did together. Was actually Definition of Love, I think, but it was a record that actually never, it was like a record we worked on, but it never it came out. And then after that, I started working on this record called Island Love. Right. And I had some other artists that were originally going to be on the record. But then my cousin actually has helped me with a lot of like kind of with working on my vocals and things like that, helping my artistry grow. And so we were working on this record called Island Love. And it was a record that was gonna have Sione Toki on it as well. And so as we were just working on the record, he ended up just getting on it because he was helping me with my vocals. So we just kept it like that. And then the rest after that, we've just been working and just constantly just collaborating on records.
1: Amazing. And David, Did it click straight away musically for you as well?
2: Yeah, I mean, I've been in the business since I was 15 and doing studio work and stage work and whatever it is that was musically inclined, I'm going to just jump on it. So it was that much easier for me to connect with Wavy and make sure we put some magic out. And, you know, it was more so just focusing on good vibes and capturing that audience that can actually, you know, listen to this in the back of the house or, you know, just chilling with family. And, you know, we wanted to capture that audience and make sure that we're locked in on that. So, yeah, it's been fun.
1: Amazing. Now, let's talk about She's a Vibe. Now, I got to ask you, fellas, who came up with the title and what was the story behind that track?
3: So, the story behind that record was, you know, I just had a couple of like beats because I usually just have a couple beats and stuff that I'd be working on. So then, since we're always working on records, I just sent him the beat and I was like, what do you think it is? And then, so I don't know if you guys heard that song by Chris Brown called Ayo. Yes. So that's where like that idea came about. And ooh-wee. I was actually catching a flight from Hawaii to LA to finish up a record that's out currently right now called Letter to My Wife, featuring CLC and Craig. And so when I went to go shoot that video, we went to that studio that same day, and we ended up just recording that record, and he just got on the hook, and the rest is, you know, he every time he gets in there, he always creates like a magical vibe, and just like his R&B, like his the way he creates records is kind of like unexplainable. To me personally, he's one of like the best R&B singers that I've heard.
1: David, when you were creating this one, what kind of feeling were you trying to capture as well?
2: Man, first of all, I appreciate you, brother. You know, I got you any day. But when I heard the record, it was already a given. Nothing was on my mind at the moment until I got to the studio.
1: Right.
2: There's nothing better than getting in the studio and having a fresh mind and recording at that time, because that's when the best ideas come out. It's just unexpected. So, you know, the vibe that I got from there and the ideas that Wavy gave me, it was that much easier for me to just go off of my own vibe and do what I can and try to be myself at the same time. But right. Also, you know, just matching that energy that Chris Brown brings to the table. He ain't nothing to mess with. So well respected. So and that's one of the artists I really look up to. So it was just that much easier to jot down some ideas and get them locked in.
1: Now, with this track, now, what makes someone a vibe to you? Is it their energy? Is it their personality? Something else? Too Wavy?
3: So, well, first, I would say that this record was definitely catered to a lot of our Polynesian women and queens out there, you know? Ooh-wee. And so that's also where the record came from. But it just, to me, what makes someone a vibe is definitely, like, their energy, the chemistry that we have and how that person makes you feel. Like, you want that person to make you feel like it's a summer or like you in love all year long.
1: I'll stop. You know? Yeah, I love it. And David, what makes someone a vibe to you? Is it their energy? Is it their personality? Or is it something else?
2: I just think it's just someone that doesn't do too much. You know, they are themselves. Ooh-wee. You know, it's just someone has a good vibe and easy to talk to and, you know, pretty self-explanatory for me. I don't need too much. I just need someone that's real cool and kick back.
1: Fantastic. I love it. Now, we're talking about two different sounds here. Two Wavy Baby, your music has that hip-hop and R&B, bit of that island reggae influence. David, you got that soul R&B sound with you, electronic flavor. But when you put those two styles together, how did that make them work on She's a Vibe? Two Wavy Baby, we'll start with you first.
3: Well, I feel like definitely it just feel like it meshed well. I feel like, you know, connecting all of those genres together, everyone's always going to be able to take something out of the record. You know, and I think the way I created this record with him, my cousin being on the hook, and then just me on the verse, and then we have Chante from Honolulu, like his just reggae flow, and then we had Brianna on there as well, and just like it was just everything I felt like meshed, and it was just like a good flow and vibe to the record, and I feel like it's just something that everybody can enjoy. You can listen to it at a barbecue, at a family function, like. Ooh. So I feel like it's a record that could just be listened to all year long, and it's a timeless record that 2-3 years from now, 10 years from now, could still be played. You know,
1: David.
2: Yeah, ultimately that's the goal, man. We want longevity with our records, and we want it played, you know, like Wavy said, 10 years from now, and making sure that this is still something that they can just, you know, kick back and chill with. So it was that much easier putting these artists together. And I think having Chante on there, it was a cherry on top because it brought all three of us polys together on one record. Ooh. And just off of, you know, cool. It's just a good vibe through the whole record.
1: My little lover, the one thing I noticed about you both is that your music comes from real life experiences, love relationships, and everything that comes in with life. How important is it for you both to make music that people can actually relate to? Two Wavy Baby?
3: For me, it's really important because that's the reason why I do this. You know, it's like I have a journey and things to speak about, and I feel like people, I want people to relate to it. If I can help somebody through their day or whatever that they're going through in life, then I did my job. Even if I just touch two people or 100,000, you know, for me, it's just leaving someone with my journey. And if they can use that to help them or better their day or their life, then I did my part, you know?
1: Fantastic. Thank you for that. And
3: so
1: David?
3: That's the reason why I want to make.
1: Fantastic. Thank you for that. Also, and David, for you?
2: I just think that it's important to have some type of relation and having a testimony through your music that people can relate to. There's nothing better than having a connection, you know, with your audience and going through different phases in your life and putting it towards the music and just kind of contouring it to where people can hear it and feel it at the same time. I think it's important. It's definitely some good medicine.
1: Amazing. And thank you. Before I let you brothers go, what's next for Two Wavy Baby and David Thomas? Any more music collaborations? And should we be looking out for?
3: Yeah, definitely. Wait. We are currently working on a couple records. We'll probably be getting in the studio sometime like next week. We got some stuff. I won't name any names, but me and him definitely got like some collaborations. Ooh. but that we're doing together. But I guess one record that I say we're working on, we are working with a record with Poetic. And then we're just going to keep going from there, you know?
1: Ooh-wee. David?
2: Yeah, I got a couple things. I mean, obviously, me and Wavy are still going to be rocking out some records and making sure we get them to you guys or put some ears on it. And then I do have a few singles myself that I'm working on. It's currently, I'm probably like 4 or 5 records in. It might be singles. It might be an EP. It might be an album, just depending on what the team is feeling at the moment. So,
1: amazing.
2: Yeah, I got some things coming up.
1: Amazing. I'm looking forward to it. Many of the whānau, also our listeners, are looking forward to it as well, what's coming up. And we're going to hand over to you both as well, making shout-outs and where our whānau can tap in to all the socials. Tell us, Two Wavy Baby, we start with you.
3: So, first, if you guys want to stream my music, my videos, my Instagram is It's Two Wavy Baby. And then on all platforms, it's Two Wavy Baby. But on YouTube, it's official Two Wavy Baby. If y'all check me out, stream my music, it's definitely very much appreciated. And the shout outs that I want to give are definitely to my producer, D-Milo Vibes, Umu Beats, my cousin Tone for always just being and rocking with me, my cousin David, and also Ooh-wee. Just as well as everybody that has just worked with me and all the people that have helped me through my journey for sure. And then also Oos and Co and West Wing for always providing me with dope merch for my videos and things like that. And also as well as Jimmy the Real Artie, that's always just helping me with the collabs and everything that I do.
1: Fantastic. And David, any shout outs and where also our people, our listeners can go and connect and find you as well.
2: Yeah, man. Shout out to New FM. I appreciate you guys for having us on here, man. This is such a blessing and an honor. I appreciate you guys. You can find me at David Thomas anywhere on YouTube. You can find my Instagram, The David Thomas. Everything's linked on there, all my links that you need to get on my websites, find all my music and all that good stuff. Wanted to give a big shout out to my wife and kids. Appreciate you guys for holding out for me, hitting that studio, you know, late nights and, you know, getting back home and making sure you guys are straight. But you guys are always holding out for me and waiting for me. So thank you for that. And appreciate God for the gift. And then also to Wavy, bro. Appreciate this opportunity.
1: To Wavy Baby and David Thomas alongside with many others. I want to mention that's on this track, Shante and Brina as well. That's on, so a big shout out to them. And David, it's 531 PI. New FM is our sister studio. I know you've been with New FM a lot, so welcome to your new home. Yeah, your new vibe, your new home, 531 PI. But first of all, Faftai, te le lava, ngā mihi to you both. And there you go, whānau, the track is out. There you have it, and She's a Vibe is available to Wavy Baby and David Thomas. Bring once again, a big thank you to the brothers for joining us this morning. And make sure you show some love, show that support to the music. And mad love and respects, we'll talk to you after this. And whānau, we're playing that track right now, She's a Vibe, to Wavy Baby, featuring David Thomas and Shante and Brina. The station that brings Pacific people together. It's 531 PI. Right
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1: Nissan Bolivanaka, Fakalo, Falayatu, Malolele. It's almost coming up to 20 minutes to midday. But our first replay conversation. And we're heading over to Island Time with Tuwhenga, a special talanoa with the Auckland-based community lawyer, Andy Asenava. Uloi Viti played an instrumental role in bringing 140 women from Fiji, Lomai Viti province, to Auckland as part of the funding drive. And it is a wonderful story of Pacific women coming together, supporting their communities and keeping those strong connections with home. Let's take a listen.
2: Now, today we are joined by Auckland-based community lawyer Andy Asenava Uloi Viti, who has played an instrumental role in bringing around 120 women from Fiji's Lomai Viti province to Auckland as part of a fundraising drive. The women have brought with them many traditional items and food to sell ahead of Fiji Day celebrations tomorrow. But this visit is about more than just fundraising. It's also brought families and communities together, strengthening the sense of kinship and helping to revitalize Lomai Viti culture, language and traditions here in Aotearoa. So I'd like to say Yandra Vinaka and a good morning to you, Andy.
3: Yeah, Nisa Yandra Vinaka Inga. Thank you so much. You know, 11 of it's ready. We are here at Whaiara Catholic Marae here in Otara, our very own Pacifica city. And how ideal it was that we landed at this Marae. So hopefully come tomorrow, we'll also be able to enjoy the famous landmark of the Otara Market and meet our local fauna. Yes, Ina, our women have gone on some exploratory trips. Mm. They've been quite busy the last few days since arriving on Monday. About 140 all up. We do have one more a lady, mother and a sister still waiting, hopefully by today, might get the visa to join us for Fiji Day tomorrow. We're so grateful that Otara continues to serve in different ways, not just accommodating our women here, but as a community law center, has facilitated the applications of our women. Mm. Also, the target essentially was for our women in the village that are holding the fort and keeping everything moving on the ground in our homesteads, quite some distance from the towns and the cities in Fiji. So the idea really was to give them a little bit of a break, know that they can achieve anything like getting their passports. So the bulk of them received their passports about June, July, August. Again, that was quite a mission in itself, filling forms and getting those blue passports was already ticking the boxes for them, Ina. And then there was some facilitation from the High Office of the Attorney General, also from Lomai Viti, to bring the passport team closer to our women in the local town. And I do want to address that local town called Levuka. Our women, we take pride in the fact that we house the very first capital of Viti, which is Levuka. And for our people that have been to Levuka, we'll remember it as a sleepy fishing town. And it has been now registered as a UNESCO heritage and protected site. Therefore, preserve some of the old colonial relics, some of the old colonial bloodlines that have beautifully blended with our own local Dauke bloodlines. And many have flown the nest of VT, and they carry those bloodlines proudly and have become professionals in their own field. So we're proud of the fact that our women are here, not just to celebrate our 13th Fijian Language Week in Aotearoa, and thanking the local government of Aotearoa for continuing to observe our Pacifica languages. And we've matured a bit. We're 13 years now, and we're not just celebrating our language, but our very taonga in our women, our mothers, our sisters, our aunties, who have continued to hold the fort at home.
2: Yes.
3: And they've come to join us and make whakapapa come alive as well. And we're just joining the dots from all where our bloodlines link from the eight islands in Lomaiviti province. There sits our first capital, Livuka. In fact, I just might add on the 10th of October, 1874, some 35 years after the Te Tiriti o Waitangi, our chiefs of Fiji ceded Fiji to Queen Victoria of Great Britain. And we do take pride in that historical fact. 96 years later, our listeners will remember, Fiji regained its political independence when the now King Charles, His Majesty, once Prince Charles, returned to Fiji with the constitutional papers, returning our independence to reign as a sovereign state in Pacifica, to Rarotonga. And one of our pride and joy is the fact that one of our own granddads, the late Reverend Samisoni Vungakota from Lomaiviti on the island of Mbatiki, had prayed over our noble banner blue, the first raising of our Fiji flag when King Charles was handing over the constitutional papers. So we are here celebrating on different fronts. The Fiji Day tomorrow, we bring our women, because we also have trailblazing women in the political landscape of Fiji. That includes the late Andilo Salini Ndovi, Ne Uluiviti from my own clan, who was before independence and post-independence, also was a political representative. And following in her footsteps, the late Dr. Maria Taufa Vakatale became Deputy Prime Minister in Mr. Mbuka's government in 1995-97. Was also my former principal, a first principal of Andiva Kumbau School, a very indigenous girls' boarding school that was set up by the government of New Zealand the end of the war in 1948. So this week we're also celebrating Andiva Kumbau turning 78 years old. Wow. The old school in the hills of Sawani in Viti Levu. Thank you for the opportunity to share with you some of our historical facts. We haven't got too many women around. As I said, they've gone up to Waipu. There's a bit of shopping apparently there. Some of us have not even experienced it. They're off to get a bit of shopping up Northland. Hopefully they'll get to experience the tower at Sky City. We're briefing them to prepare their knees and their legs. It's not, it's a bit tall for some of us, so they might be braver than us, because we travel on fiberglass boats between the oceans, between our eight islands. And for most of our aunts, it's their first time on the aeroplane. And they've only been brave enough to travel because they were coming in their groups. But they're threatening to lose their breath the minute the aeroplane takes off. And so we tried to have it as a consolidated group of aunts and women holding each other's hands in the aeroplane. And they've landed. Thank you, Aotearoa. Thank you for bringing us to Aotearoa to celebrate the 13th Fijian Language Week right here in Tamaki Kōrau.
2: Yes, wow. It sounds like it's been quite a journey and a wonderful opportunity to bring our community together. So they've been here for a few days and you've had fundraising efforts. What's the response been like from the people so far? And for those who are sitting here going, where can we meet these beautiful women and buy some of the goods from back home? Where's it all happening?
3: Indeed, they have been busy. You know, as I keep saying to them, do not worry. We have not arranged this gathering of reunion with you for other means except for you are our taonga. You are our women, our taonga. You are our first treasure to come and enjoy our te roa. And for them, they have some families here. We've been overloaded and inundated with hospitality, and as we Pacific know well, food never runs out. The door is constantly filled with visitors that bring food and glasses, reading glasses. They got boxfuls, lovely gifts in, you know, some of the lovely wear for our elderly aunts who've had to experience new brassieres. That have been brought in, and it's amazing watching them just being thrilled, totally overjoyed by the welcoming spirit they still see in our whānaus here in Aotearoa. So, yes, there's been visits to the museum yesterday. There was an exhibition with our Pacific mamas, our Kukalu mamas in the Mount Lebanon, the Pacific Arts Center. We just wanted to honor our mamas here and there, and then we recognize that that Pacific Arts Center in Henderson was set up by our own Pacific mothers. And that was their first exhibition, expo. And they then joined the Māngere Arts Center yesterday. And you know, it's been more the mekes, the dancing and the singing and the songs and our traditional songs. Each of our eight islands have 12 districts in all. We have our own island song. It's specific to us. It's a storytelling song of who we are, where we come from, our reefs, the names of our reefs and connections between each clans. And that's the joy in our Serenivanua, our Fenua songs. And so you kind of listen to it and we know exactly who's connected to who when we hear that song. It's been really about that joy and celebration. There's been a lot of selling. I'm really happy to hear stories from some of them that they can't believe they got a thousand or two in their hands from the first few days. And that, our Pacific listeners, is from underselling their product. Beautiful mats, beautiful fans, and sasa broom, you know, the coconut brooms, beautifully woven, and the tapa. They have brought the pandanus, boy, boy, for those of us that have mats that are slightly under the weather, reconnecting them, you know, the rejoining, hemming, what do we call it, dudurui. So we bring fresh boy, boy to mend our aging mat, so we don't throw away our mat, just refresh it with the rui. It's for some of us, we have never woven a whole mat. We do the rui very well. We can, you know, achieve some things that our mothers teach us. So yeah, and every we're well fed. Our team of islands is just, you know, never enough space for them to fit all their members to help with the cooking. And yesterday we were joined by the Honorable Minister of Justice from Fiji and the Attorney General here. And they're all talking about our menfolk feeling a little bit, challenged that they do need to match the women's efforts. We really encourage them. We are very encouraged that our women have kind of really fought good fights just to achieve their passports. Mm. And then travel to get from the islands to the main, and then to travel to get to the airport, Nandi International Airport. And we've just tried to keep them in comfort and fight. So we'll have to walk them down to the Otara markets tomorrow, and they get to experience Otara and the big fish mall And in Otara, will be a bit of our pride and joy here in Otara. And of course, that's where my head office, the community, will also thank you. So, I think it's actually a project that the women of Olomavita have initiated about 4 years ago. That is about having a hostel built specifically for our young girls that leave school in the islands and come to the main island of Suva and a bit of comfortable accommodation, and they don't have to live with other families, which has become the norm. And often they face many insurmountable challenges, often, you know, unwanted pregnancies, and that's the end of their education journey. We are not in, that ends their ambition. So hopefully this will be a step in the right direction. It also means that our folks don't need to leave the villages. They stay there. They stay there and look after our villages while their children will be looked after. But the pattern has always been we follow our children and their education, and the villages are emptying out really fast with that pattern. So God knows. All this will fall together if good Lord plans it that way, and he blesses it and he waters it, and our final have been very supportive. Thank you, Aotearoa. Thank you, Pacifica in South Auckland, for supporting us in our humble journey.
2: Well, I'd just like to say a big vinaka to you, Andy Asenada Lui Viti, for your time. Also sharing a little bit of the history with us, and also what this particular opportunity means for the women who have traveled all this way, and the various celebrations that will be happening as part of Fiji Day tomorrow. All the very best with your showcase at Central Park in Mangere, is it? And the adventures
3: in Mangere.
2: Yes,
3: thank you, Ina. And you know, also we didn't know, unplanned, we also are expecting our Lomaiviti netball team, four teams of our famous netballers who are bringing the young netball players. They arrive next week. So that, again, you know, Tevo is just going to be getting more of a Lomaiviti treasures. So bless you, and every blessing to all Pacifica listeners, and thank you for supporting Viti in our 13th Fijian Language Week here in Aotearoa. Happy Fiji Day tomorrow.
2: That's the Vinaka one.
3: Vakalevu.
2: Vinaka Vakalevu.
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1: Welcome back to Smooth Sailing. It is 4 minutes to midday, and that was Andy Asenada Ului Viti speaking with Ina. I do apologize. I did say Tofinga on Island Time. Well, it is both Ina and Tofinga on Island Time. And what a wonderful example, strength of our Pacific women and the power community coming together as a shared purpose. Big vinaka vakalevu to Andy Asenada. And also more great music coming up at midday, and more conversations to talanoa about. 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
1: Welcome back to Smooth Sailing, and let's take a look at our weather. Well, we're currently sitting at 20 degrees today. It is pretty good, I must say. Expected high 21 today and overnight low 15. And later on this evening, we're going to be expecting a bit of showers. All right, so make sure you grab a warm jacket handy if you are strolling out today, because it is going to be cold and rainy as well. So, it is currently at 20 degrees this afternoon as we continue on, and we're heading to Morvale Talanoa, and also we just finished our conversation, a replay of Andy as another Ului Viti on Island Time, and coming up this morning, or this afternoon, as we celebrate the Madawa Nibosavaka Viti, Fiji Language Week finish ended yesterday, but we're just going to end it for our Sunday show this morning, and then come up when we have our next conversation to Talanoa about, right here in your first station. It's 5:31 p.m.

0: Easy like Sunday morning. 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
1: Nissan Bulavanaka, my lolele, welcome back. And now we're heading over to Pacific Haro with Tuilangi William Leolahi, former Kiwis and Tua Samoa rugby league star Aveve Yusia Sia Soliola, who has spent nearly two decades in professional rugby league, but his impact goes well beyond the field. Now the Auckland Born Samoan reflects on his journey, the lessons rugby league has taught him, and how the game continues to evolve for Pacific players. Let's hear from the man himself.
2: Awesome. Now, looking back also at your journey from Samoa to becoming an international rugby league player, what were the biggest sacrifices you and your family made to get there?
3: I guess when you're young, you don't really realise those sacrifices that happen at a young age. You're sort of just getting on the grind and just working towards those big goals that you're trying to achieve. But then as you sort of get older and sort of look back, I realize how much

0: time and energy, and like finances as well, that sort of went into, because went into what I had to achieve in order to become a professional rugby league player. In terms of like time, you had to spend a lot of time just out of training, doing your own stuff, as well as all the team commitments as well. And there's a cost to that as well. With all the resources, travel, locations to different locations, and mom and dad would have had to try and service that in the, especially in the early stages, as well as provide like for our own family as well, to get ahead. So, and we're back in those days, we were all sort of just like living together, just trying to, everyone was sort of just trying to get ahead, like under the one roof. It wasn't just me, mum and dad and my sister. There was like aunties and uncles all involved too. It wasn't just the four of us. It was a lot of us trying to, like, not only just for me to get ahead and, my sister to improve, but everyone else in that as well, that are all moved over from Samoa.
1: Now, so you've experienced some incredible highs and difficult challenges throughout your career. What did adversity teach you about yourself that a success never could?
0: Yeah, that's a good question, because I wouldn't say, I would say there's probably three parts to that, because there's beforehand, before my career, there's a lot of stuff, and then there's during my career, and then now that I've retired, and then there's post-career stuff in that as well. So what I've learned, like success is actually like it's an awesome thing to strive for. I know that, and I've come to understand that, like, the things we achieve, and all those good goals that we all accumulate throughout our careers, or whatever we do in as we succeed through our careers, that really shouldn't let us sort of define us, or might give us a bit of a not a real gauge on where we're currently at. But with adversity, it really sort of shows us like the character, like especially in those moments, like I guess for example, like when you're playing, you're going to get injuries, you're not going to get selected, things are going to happen, like you might lose loved ones, and there are things that you can't control, and there's obviously things that you physically and emotionally and mentally and psychologically and spiritually, you sort of feel that you have to sort of manage, and sometimes you don't handle them in the best ways, and sometimes you do, but in those tough times, in those times of like adversity, you really grow from those periods. As hard as it is, you don't really realize those growth phases until you sort of reflect back on it, and you go, man, I've come a long way than where I was before. And so I guess that's probably, to answer your question in a long sense, that's probably how I feel about adversity, and how we can't steer away from it. We've really got to like embrace it and move forward with it. Like here, you hear a lot of stories about transition and retired players when they finish their careers, on like how they transition. You hear a lot of stories where some don't really transition well, but again, the process is still the same. Things will happen. You'll feel physically, emotionally, psychologically, spiritually different about things, but you learn how to sort of pick yourself up and have good support networks around too. They really provide you with like healthy experiences too, and that have been through those journeys, and then you learn through their mistakes, and then you go through it, And then you look back again and you go, far, man, I'm glad I sort of went through that because, I've become a better person for that, eh?
1: Absolutely. And I love the way you've described that adversity is through the whole path of the journey, both pre, both in the journey, and I mean, in your playing career, and now exactly where you are now at the post career. Now, let's talk about your post career. You have now moved into helping and supporting the next generation. What do you believe young Pasifika or Pasifika athletes need to hear when they're struggling to find their way?
0: Yeah, that's an awesome question. I think with we have a lot of with the rising numbers of like Pasifika players that are coming through, both male and female. I think it's important for them to understand the value of who they are. They're more than just people that can pass and tackle, do all these really great things on the football field, but to understand there's like other great things outside of it as well. And I think that's where I'm really enjoying my time out of retirement, my time outside of football, because now I'm really starting to understand the value of what life has to really offer a person as well. And you can, if you combine that with all the resources within football, it really provides like more opportunities for the person. But I know with like a lot of young people, their goal is obviously to play consistent football, be the best they can be on the football field, and obviously win trophies at the end of the year with their teammates. But unfortunately, sometimes those things don't generally happen, but there are other wins that you can like really get from, like get out of yourself as an individual through the game. And if you can learn to like understand what those things are, because everybody's different, and everyone sees everything valuable in their own sort of unique way. And so once you sort of find those things, it can really go hand in hand with like with their football game as well.
1: Yeah, absolutely. And I love the way you've described that because it's so important, especially to our Pasifika players. Now, your identity and connection to Samoa have always been important. How has your Samoan heritage now shaped the man, the leader, and the father you have become?
0: No, that's it's yeah, Samoa's always been very important to me and my household. It was something that I was growing up and very connected with in New Zealand. It's very difficult, like in maybe not difficult, but yeah, mum really raised our house like the Samoan, like in a strict Samoan way, at in New Zealand. So yeah, Samoan church, choir, youth group, and she done a lot of we grew up with a lot of our cousins. And so it was, that was, I guess that's the way life was for us, and that's all we sort of knew. So it felt like we had Samoa, we were living in Samoa but living in New Zealand, so sort of having like the sort of like the best of both worlds. But like one of the my things mum used to sort of like tell me was like, there's really beautiful stuff that the sometimes when you're living in New Zealand, sometimes when you're hearing the Western world, the way the Western way works, and then you sort of like get taught like all those things. But mum was always really firm on like seeing the really true value and the essence of like the Samoa way, and how the beauty of what it was. And all the lessons and the messages that we always get, because like there's always the beautiful stuff with all the siva all the pieces that we all sing, and like well, there's all that kind of stuff. But then like there's the our the teachings, even in just in our everyday homes, there was like really mum would really teach like the beauty of how important it is to act, you know, when they say e lole kangaka, e langa kūma, sabali mala, malang kaukala, you know. So that, but mum sort of like taught those little really cool gems that I really appreciate, because like, oh, I sort of hated it when I was young because she was always firm. She'd like, you know, wake us up early, do the locals, you know, cook clean. We had to like clean on Saturdays and, you know, go to church on Sundays. And like, she was very like, yeah, she was very, very disciplined in that way. But because of that, I am the person I am today, and I'm like really grateful for those teachings. And I think that held me in good stead, because when I went to the Roosters for the first time, like I knew how I wanted my bedroom, even though I was in a different country, or I was in a different place. My bedroom was the way it was because of the way I was taught, you know. So I had my sort of little safe place to go. Oh, at least I'm like, I got a bit of home with me, you know, like in here. So that, like, I guess that's probably one example of how, like, you know, being raised in the Samoan way, that sort of just carries you through.
1: Yeah, absolutely. And sounds like mum's done and dad obviously done an amazing job, because you can take the kid out of Samoa, but sometimes you can't take the Samoa out of the kid.
0: Yeah, that's right. And it's a good connection piece, because, you know, you connect with all the others and you share all the same stories. Mm. And it's easy. It's like, oh, man. Like, I knew this guy for such a long time. When you sort of, you know, it's easy to sort of break down layers and stuff like that. And there was a lot of guys there too that were going through this. Yeah, so it was pretty.
1: And I guess that's why when you move to different countries, it's important. And I think from a coaching perspective, it's important for them to understand those little nuances about Pacific players coming in.
0: Yeah,
1: because like you said, it forms that connection. So if the coaches there never knew that, and that's probably where the miscommunication would come from. Now, if you could sit down with the young Yasir Soliola before, you know, you started your professional career, what would you tell him about life now, rugby league, and the person he would eventually become?
0: I'll probably just tell myself, especially early on in my career, don't overthink it. Don't overthink things. Maybe like during my journey, you can get fearful sometimes, you know, of like making mistakes or stuff like that. You know, like, especially when you're young, you're not too bothered about that. But then when like you sort of get more established, your expectations of like not making errors, or, you know, you're sort of more expected to be a little bit more polished. And sometimes, like, I probably put a lot more pressure on myself to, like, not make many errors. So I probably had a fear of, like, failure, or fear of making mistakes, like, in the latter part of my career, I think. But, yeah, especially early on, just...
1: Yeah,
0: just don't overthink it.
1: Now, you're here to help celebrate 40 years of Tonga Rugby League, the MMT.
0: Yeah.
1: What does that milestone mean, obviously, for you? I think Samoa celebrated their 40 years as well, and I know you've donned that jersey. But, what does that milestone mean to you, and what makes the growth of rugby league in Tonga so special?
0: I was having a good chat with Andrew Emilio and, you know, Jim Dimmick, Woody Manu, and, you know, they'll tell us stories about, you know, what camps and that used to be like, and how far things have come. And I think all those things that we're celebrating, because there's been a lot of like blood, sweat and tears in order for to be in the position that they're at the moment, where they can really start challenging and be a really good respectful force within the rugby league communities and the nations as well.
1: Yeah, absolutely. I totally agree with that, because that's important for the current players to understand where the jerseys have come from, and obviously them laying it for the future. Now, obviously talking about rugby league, the World Cup is coming up. What excites you, man? What excites you most about this year's tournament, particularly the opportunity for Pacific nations to showcase their talent and culture on the world stage?
0: I think it's more the I think it's more the strength of all the nations now. More importantly, with our Pacific nations, where players are like really putting their hand up, for Samoa, Tonga, Fiji, and Cook Islands. Like, it's really, really good to get a lot of experienced players and that out to those nations, and really, really try and connect with those communities, because there's a lot of love. There's been a lot of love and support, like, out for the nations, and like, you see it all out on the social medias and stuff like that. Like, the parades are happening, and I think it's really lovely that the players can really sort of give back to that. Of course, your tier one nations, they're going to do their thing, but it's really nice to sort of see I feel like the gap is really starting to, like, getting smaller in terms of the experience and the level of the level of players that we're getting within the nations now, the Pacific nations now, which is it was really, really awesome. And it's going to be great for the game, to have our, like, Pacific nations, and all the other nations as well that are coming through the ranks, just to really be really competitive in the rugby league world stage.
1: Who would you tip to possibly win the cup?
0: Oh, outside Samoa, New Zealand.
1: The Kiwis, I
0: The
1: mean, both
0: Kiwi.
1: strong sides, definitely.
0: Yeah.
1: Lauwhiunga Vebe, your CS Oliola legacy extends beyond rugby league. It's about family, culture, resilience, and creating pathways for those coming next. Whaftai tere lawa, thank you so much also for making your time, and it's been absolutely enjoyable. Whaftai tere lawa.
0: My lover, Tulangi William, thank you for this opportunity.

0: Smooth sailing on 531 PI.
1: Nisan Bolavanaka and welcome to Smooth Sailing. You are with your Simon Tiger Tapuala Malo. Now we talk all things political. The cost of living continues to be one of the biggest concerns for families across Aotearoa, especially our Pacific community. So this week, Labour MP Rena Williams joined William Tiriti on Pacific Mornings to discuss her party's latest policy announcements, hidden fees, additional insurance costs to consumer protections, flight cancellations, and Labour is proposing changes that says it would help ease the pressure on household budgets. Let's hear more about this conversation now.
2: Rena Williams is the spokesperson on much of that and joins us live now. Very good morning to you.
3: Kia ora, thanks for having me on the show.
2: No, pleasure to have you on. I want to start with the latest announcement, and that is basically around airlines. And if there's a cancellation or significant delays, you're effectively calling for a refund. Could you talk us through that and the thinking behind it?
3: Yeah, that's what we want. At the moment, New Zealand consumers, unlike other consumers around the world, aren't entitled to a refund when a cancellation of their flight occurs. So you can end up paying for a flight, which might be a huge expense for you in your monthly budget, but you might not be entitled to take that flight. We want the large airlines to refund you when they're operating in New Zealand, because that's an important part of New Zealanders' budget, and we should be entitled to the same consumer protections that are available overseas.
2: And Air New Zealand's come out already saying, look, we're already doing some of what Labour's proposing here. What do you say to that?
3: Well, actually, the current set of rights that New Zealanders have are very poorly understood by most consumers. An industry survey shows that 9 out of 10 New Zealanders don't even know what they're entitled to already, and 3/4 of New Zealanders are reliant on what the airline tells them, which isn't proactive disclosure about what their rights are. In simple terms, when your flight is cancelled, you will get a text message from our large airlines in New Zealand that say details about how to rebook. And you might be able to rebook, but that might be in the next day or the next day or the next day after that. What we want is a much clearer disclosure that you can get your money back if you need to, or that you can rebook on the next available flight. Both of those things should be available to anyone in Aotearoa who's flying for an important event.
2: Let's talk Fair Go law now as well. Could you, again, articulate perhaps what this might mean to a Pacific listener this morning?
3: Absolutely. This is something that is really important to me as the MP for Manurewa, and I see Māori and Pacific families really managing their budgets tightly, but things like hidden fees and junk insurances adding up. On something like a car, which is usually the second biggest line item in any household's budget after a mortgage or after housing expenses, you're going to see a big saving for a lot of people once we, for starters, and the junk insurances, which are sold with cars at car yards. Things like navigation insurance, things like paint insurance, which are being sold to New Zealanders under push sale conditions, those will be banned. And then things like making sure those insurances are actually valuable, as well as then other fees which get added on to other sorts of products. So, for instance, concert tickets, you might not think of that as something in every household expense, but certainly for younger New Zealanders, this is something that might be a treat, might be a birthday. Those are seeing added on fees that people were expecting at the checkout. So, for instance, if a concert ticket is advertised to you at $100, but once you get in the queue, you might even pay to get in the queue. And then once you add on, say, a processing fee and you add on another service fee, by the time you get to the checkout, that might be $138. We're saying make that cost up front so that New Zealanders can compare the cost of a night out before they sign up to actually buy that. Because it's also been proven in New Zealand market that 3 out of 4 New Zealanders have paid more than they intended to for something like that in an online transaction. And we just want to ease the cost on people's budgets of those small fees that add up over time.
2: Look, all of these policies, I'm going through the list of them now. I mean, they're like music to the ears, I'll be honest. But there's got to, I mean, you know, there'll be those, especially on the right side of politics, that will slam, for example, the Fair Go law, deciding what's deemed an unfair fee and what stops this becoming, I guess, a regulatory nightmare. What do you say to that?
3: Well, for something like these Fair Go laws, which we're proposing to bring in, Most other jurisdictions have these already. Okay. But we've had a government over the last 3 years who have shrugged their shoulders and said, look, the technology's changing, but that's just the way the market is now. And if we step up a bit and we think about what this means for New Zealand consumers, we're paying small extra fees, we're paying for insurances which aren't valuable, and we're paying a premium for some of those very large businesses that have grown up around our markets for essential goods and are able to use the size of their market power to extract more profits than they otherwise would in a competitive market. These are all things which some on the right in politics are saying, you know, that's just the way that the economy is in New Zealand. We're a small country and we just have to like it or lump it. But Labour's saying, no, we're the party that stands up to the little guy. We're the party that stands up for consumers. And where other people in other countries are entitled to these protections, New Zealanders deserve the best of those protections too.
2: I mean, it keeps coming back to the point of you're promising consumers or Kiwis in general a better deal. I'm talking broadly here. I mean, inevitably, though, how much will these policies, I don't know, go on to actually cost taxpayers?
3: Yeah, these are big savings for consumers in some of these policies, particularly around supermarkets and banking, where the size of the excess profits is huge. The Commerce Commission found that the supermarkets were making $1 million a day in excess profits, and that's all coming out of our wallets when we go to the checkout at the supermarket and are paying too much for essential goods. That's why we've brought in an overall law, which we're proposing here for a ban on price gouging. From day one, when we bring that law in, any excessive pricing over and above what it would otherwise be in a competitive market, taking into account the cost to do business, will be illegal, and you'll be able to bring cases against that. But what does it cost the government? It doesn't cost the government to enforce that law because the cases are brought by consumer groups. They're brought by, say, you and me and 300,000 other New Zealanders alongside a consumer advocacy group like Consumer New Zealand. The design of these policies is regulatory in nature, but they're not done through the Commerce Commission enforcing big new transparency policies and having to sort of go around and tally up the prices. We're proposing to put the power in consumers' hands.
2: Okay, interesting. How much of this, dare I ask, is wishful and how much of this is tangible?
3: I think, when you see things like junk insurances, which are costing New Zealanders perhaps $35 a fortnight over the course of 7 years when they pay it off of their car loan, that is something that we can ban upfront and will come into effect as soon as that law is on the books in the first 100 days under Labour. And things like banning the fees that are add-on at the till and online transactions will also be on day one when that law comes into effect. But I'm not saying all of this will be done on day one. We will also need competition to do its work over time. So for some of the policies, like Labour's proposal in the supermarkets to break wholesale retail up with an industry-led plan, that will take some years before we see small grocers really able to scale and offer our communities lower grocery prices. But that will take time, and no one is proposing that it shouldn't. So we've got a mix of things that take effect in the short term, things that take effect in the long term, and over that time you will see bills coming into a zone where they are more affordable for New Zealanders.
2: Okay. Finally, this is deviating from course here, but you've been generating some positive headlines for yourself. What do you make of some of the, you know, some of the sentiment that you've got a strong grasp on your portfolios, that perhaps, you know, you'd be comfortably in a position for the front bench, you know, and also do you see yourself as perhaps in the prime ministerial realm?
3: Positive headlines for Labour are good news in this election campaign because it is close. Yep. And I'm hearing in Manurewa every day when I go door knocking here that New Zealanders want to see a change of government because their bills are too high and things aren't affordable. So we need to highlight this kind of policy work. And for me, you know, I've worked hard on some of these policies. The supermarkets policy in particular has been 3 years of meeting with small grocers, 3 years of meeting with suppliers who tell me that they need a stronger solution from government, and that only a Labor government, only a left-wing government will be prepared to get into the market structure and make sure that the small guys have access to what they need in the future. For me, this is a real project around making sure that we have an economy that delivers for people. That is my passion. That is why I go out there every day and represent the people in Manurewa who cannot pay their bills and should be able to afford groceries and their power bills.
2: The future Labor leader?
3: It's not something I'm focused on. I'm focused on winning Manurewa, and I need everyone in this seat to vote for Labor. But when it comes to responsibilities in Parliament, I hope that we can also work together on these things. We've got a strong team of Labor MPs who are focused on bringing down the bills, whether it's these policies or whether it's things like the free GPs visits, which Aisha Verrill has led, the $20 public transfer big cap, which Tangi Utsukere has led. We've got a strong team of Māori and Pacific MPs as well, who are contributing to this cost of living push that Labor is doing, because it is a cost of living election, and Labor is the only party with a practical plan to bring down those costs.
1: And that was Labor leader MP Arena Williams speaking with William Turete on Pacific Mornings, an important discussion about household costs, consumer protections, the proposals being part and put forward ahead of November's general election. Of course, different political parties have different approaches to addressing the cost of livings. And also thank you to Arena Williams. Back into the musica now. Let's go with Small Jam, Mahu.
4: 531 PI, bringing Pacific people

0: Anna Tamaki, leader of Vision New Zealand. Vision New Zealand stands for a united New Zealand. 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This election, vote Vision New Zealand.
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Welcome to Smooth Sailing. It is 1 o'clock. Let's take a look at our weather. Yes, currently at 20 degrees. Expected high of 21. Feeling quite warm tonight. It'll be overnight low of 15 degrees. So there is going to be expected showers tonight. So if you are heading out this afternoon, whatever you're up to, make sure you take something nice and warm for later on tonight. We're looking at tomorrow's weather. Yeah, it's not too bad. It's going to be a bit of a scattered showers from the morning, and then looking pretty good for the rest of the day. Expected 19 is the high, and that is your weather for this afternoon. Stay tuned and we'll find out what's coming up on the show. Nissan.